0: It's the dude that thinks he's in the 70s.
1: Can you dig it?
0: Jeff Dawson, Supersonic 70s.

So welcome along. It is Supersonic 70s. I'm Jeff Dorsey, going to be your pilot of these airwaves for the next 60 minutes. I'm not with the Buzzcocks. And then Status Quo and Down Down. It always reminds me of going to Tenerife. My wife and my young son, who was only about 6 at the time, and he desperately wanted me to win a T-shirt in the Dennis DeMenis bar. So I went to this quiz. And one of the questions, and the hanging one, was name the only number one single for Status Quo. And everybody, all the other teams, went for things like Rockin' All Over the World. The answer, of course, was Down Down. And we won the T-shirt. Right, story on the song comes from ELO. Best of British is Joe Jackson. Bit of glam rock from T-Rex. And we've got a couple of interviews. Heather Small talking about Bob Marley and Derek Shulman, he of Gentle Giant. Simon appeared in the Big Sound, but talking about the Eagles. If you want to get in touch, please do so. The email is easy as root, chunkyjeff@gmail.com. Right, taken from the album Bloody Tourist, it is 10cc and Dreadlock Holiday.

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1: So, welcome along to Supersonic 70s. Three questions for you. Give the answers in about 20 minutes' time. Question number one is a lyric. I want to know the artist and the song. This is the line I'm giving you. When I was young, it seemed life was so wonderful. When I was young, it seemed life was so wonderful. Who's the artist? What is the song? Question number two. The tunes Wednesday Week and My Perfect Cousin, both hits for whom? Wednesday Week and My Perfect Cousin, hits for whom? And question number three, you've got a three-way chance on this one. Fool to Cry was off which Rolling Stones album? Was it off A, Black and Blue, B, Some Girls, C, Emotional Rescue? So Fool to Cry, which album for the Stones was it off? Was it Black and Blue, Some Girls, or Emotional Rescue? Right, now this is one of these that are under the radar there. It's one that got away. It's by a guy called Chris White, and it's called Spanish Wine, playing right here from 76.

0: One have got away there, playing on Supersonic 70. Chris White, Spanish Wine.
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0: Now, this is where we give you a backstory to a particular hit, and this week on the show, we're going to 1977 for Electric Light Orchestra and Sweet Talking Woman. We're number six in the UK from an album called Out of the Blue. Now, this was a hit single for the rock band ELO from a double album, Out of the Blue, recorded at Musicland Studios in Munich in Germany. Patricia, hi you. Right, the lyrics are the singer asking everyone he knows where to find this particular girl. Song was originally entitled Dead End Street, but Jeff decided he wasn't happy with that title, so he raised the vocal, rewrote the lyrics, and came up with Sweet Talking Woman. Like many of his songs there and from the Out of the Blue album, Sweet Talking Woman was made use of a Vocoder 2000. Listen to the sound.

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1: There's never been a decade quite like the 70s. It started with prog rock, then on to glam, and then disco, and then finished with new wave and punk. David Bowie to Philly Soul, Motown to The Clash, Slade to Barry White. With superstar interviews, classic album cuts, and stories behind the song. It's all here.
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Right, bit of soul coming your way, and then we'll get on to Best of British.

0: That's a song written by the head of Motown there. Berry Gordy Jr. wrote it for the Jackson 5, giving them three number ones in a row in America. Don't forget, it is your show, Supersonic 70s. If there's a particular song you want to hear, it doesn't have to be one of the features, but it's nice if it is, and you've got a story to go with it. 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
1: The best of British Supersonic 70s with Jeff Dossett.
0: Right, now I said we're going to go with a feature, and it's this one, Best of British. We should be waving a flag just like the Americans do. Think of an artist, think of a song. It could be a solo artist or a group, and drop it on an email, chunkyjeff@gmail.com. Right, today's comes from Joe Jackson.

0: That's our glam rock hit. Mark Boland, T-Rex there, and Children of the Revolution. Right, interview's coming up shortly, but before we get there, let's think albums.
1: On Supersonic 70s, it's the classic album of the week.
0: Yeah, and we're going to go 77 for Bat Out of Hell, and from it is this.

0: That's our classic album, Bat Outta Hell, the album from 77, and we played you. You took the words right out of my mouth. Right, interview time coming up here. Heather Small, a wonderful lady from M People. We inducted her into the Wall of Fame at Portsmouth Guildhall only last year. Terrific girl. And we're talking here very much about inspirations, and I believe Bob Marley gets mentioned. Now, when you were growing up as a little girl, Heather, who were your early inspirations?
1: Obviously, I liked Aretha Franklin. Everybody loves Aretha. I loved Gladys Knight. When people ask you, it's quite difficult because you forget all the... But I liked Janis Joplin. I liked people who had really strong voices. So Luther Vandross. I like people very emotional. I like the sound of... soul music. I love the sound of, and also I love the sound of reggae. So it was a lot of black music and different types of black music. So obviously I love Bob Marley.
0: Yeah, of course.
1: Jimmy Cliff.
0: Yeah.
1: So it was, and as I got a little bit older, my true idol, Nina Simone, because of, she's an activist. Also, she wrote some beautiful songs, had the most wonderful voice, and was a concert level pianist. She was just so very talented in that one kind of package. And sometimes she could be abrasive, but then we found out afterwards it was because she had mental health issues.
0: Oh.
1: So all these sort of things really do resonate with me.
0: Yeah.

0: Great stuff, Bob Marley and the Wailers. Waiting in vain. Right, just ahead of our second interview, but before we get there, let's give the answer to the quiz, and hopefully you managed to get 3 out of 3. Question number 1 on Supersonic 70s was a lyric. I want to know the artist and the song. The line I gave you, when I was young, it seemed life was so wonderful. Who is it? What is it? It's The Logical Song by Supertramp. Question number 2, if I mention the songs Wednesday Week and My Perfect Cousin, both hits for the same act, who is that? The answer, The Undertones. And question number 3, you had a 3-way chance on this one. Fool to Cry was off which Rolling Stones album? Was it off A, Black and Blue, B, Some Girls, C, Emotional Rescue? The answer, Black and Blue, A. Undertones for Perfect Cousin and Wednesday Week, and the lyric was The Logical Song by Supertramp. Now, next interview is with Derek Shulman. Now, he was the Simon in Simon Dupree and a Big Sound. He also was a key player in Gentle Giant, but he went across and lived in America, or still lives in America, and found John Bon Jovi. But he had some experiences when he left the group, and I think we're going to be talking very much about the Eagles. But I noticed there, not a lot of time for the Eagles, but a lot of time for traffic.
1: Well, yeah, well, the Eagles were less than friendly, let's put it that way.
0: Yeah, I noticed.
1: They were on a bill with us with, it was a big package bill at big stadiums in America. And, we actually were starting to make some noise, and we were, you know, second on the bill, and they were first. You know, they played, and they were the Eagles. I mean, they were just getting it together, and we played it very well.
0: Yeah.
1: But they were, you know, I would say less than friendly, and also not particularly forthcoming with their congratulations.
0: Yes.
1: They basically told us that we weren't very good.
0: but you were.
1: I said, okay. Sorry?
0: But you were good.
1: Yeah, well, you know, that was in their opinion. And I said, okay, well, what could we say? But, yeah, there was very, very... That didn't happen at all very often. I mean, usually most bands on a tour, you get on. You always try to get on. But that was an unusual situation.
0: Yeah.

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Danny Van Dam live and lively from our studios in Antwerp in Belgium, streaming by Central Up in France and also in Essex in the UK. Today we are doing the Radio Veronica Top 20 from the 26th of April 1969 here on Big L. On 20, Beach Boys, I Can Hear Music. 19, Lulu, Boom Bang A Bang. On 18, Creedence Clearwater Revival, Proud Mary. 17, Susanna Herman van Veen. On 16, The Bee Gees and the 1st of May. 15, Lenny Coeur and the Troubadour. And on 14, The Wallace Collection and Daydream. All on the way for you. Welcome to the show.

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Big L International, broadcasting worldwide, 24 hours a day, 7 days a week. The heart and soul of rock and roll. 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The Wallace Collection on 14 and Daydream on 13. The Who Pinball Wizard on 12. The Sir Douglas Quintet and Mendocino. 11. The Small Faces Afterglow of Your Love. And on 10. Pepper and Soul and Have My Love. That's all on the way.

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number 10 on the Radio Veronica Top 20 from the 26th of April 1969. Pepper and Soul and Have My Love on 9. Mike and Tina Turner, River Deep Mountain High on 8. On 8, The Beatles and Get Back. 7, Fleetwood Mac, Man of the World. On 6, Dave D. Dozy, Biggie McIntyre and Don Juan. And on 5, Gloria and The Last 7 Days.

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number 5 on the Radio Veronica Top 20 from the 26th of April 1969. The Last 7 Days in Gloria. On 4, The Marbles, The Walls Fell Down. And 3, The Exception in the 5th. On 2, we got The Cats and Why. And that's all on the way.

so far the Radio Veronica Top 20 from the 26th of April of 1969 on Big L International. Where are the good times? Time for a roundup.

On 20, The Beach Boys and I Can Hear Music. 19, Lulu and Boom Bang A Bang. On 18, Creedence Clearwater Revival. Proud Mary. And on 17, Suzanne Herman van Veen. 16, Where the Beach Is and the 1st of May. And on 15, The Troubadour, Lenny Coeur. 14, The Wallace Collection, Daydream. And on 13, The Who and Pinball Wizard. 12, The Sir Douglas Quintet and Mendocino. 11, The Small Faces, Afterglow of Your Love. And on 10, Pepper and Soul and Have My Love. 9, I Can Tina Turner, River Deep, Mountain High. On 8, The Beatles and Get Back. And on 7, Fleetwood Mac and Man of the World. 6, Dave D. Dozy, Beacon Beacon Titch, Don Juan. And on 5, Gloria and The Last 7 Days. On 4, The Marbles, The Walls Fell Down. And 3, Exception and The Fifth. 2, The Cats and Why. And the number 1 on the 26th of April 1969 on Radio Veronica came from Mary Hopkin in a song called Goodbye. Thanks for listening. Next week we will do Radio North Sea International Top 20. Hope to see you then. And here's the number 1.

0: From Feature Story News in New York, I'm Mitch McCann with the Week in Review. The Trump administration has signaled it won't abide by a law requiring it to seek congressional approval to continue the war with Iran once the 60-day deadline expired on Friday. The 1973 War Powers Act requires the president to start withdrawing troops from a conflict if Congress hasn't approved it within 60 days or to request a 30-day extension. Tony Waterman has more.
1: The White House says for the purposes of this law, the hostilities with Iran have been terminated because the two sides haven't exchanged fire since the ceasefire began on April 7th, essentially hitting pause 60-day countdown. It's a completely novel interpretation of the law, which contains no such pause or ceasefire clause. Legal experts say it's unlikely to pass muster in court. Democratic lawmakers are also skeptical. But with Congress now in a recess for a week, it seems the passing of this deadline, which is meant to constrain a president's military power, will have no real consequence for now.
0: A man's been charged with attempted murder after two Jewish men were stabbed in North London on Wednesday. It comes as the UK's terror threat level was raised to severe, meaning officials believe an attack is highly likely in the coming months. There have been a spate of anti-Semitic attacks in the UK in recent months. Metropolitan Police Chief Mark Rowley says the threat level hasn't just been raised because of Wednesday's incident.
2: It's the wider context. We've got an increasing caseload in our counter-terrorism teams dealing with sort of Islamist terrorist activity. That's about three-quarters of the workload, extreme right-wing terrorist activity. Obviously, there's a wider context of hostile states driving issues as well, which adds to that. That combined picture has tipped the threat level up a notch to severe, which means attacks are highly likely in the next few months.
0: During a 90-minute-long phone conversation, US President Donald Trump and Russian President Vladimir Putin discussed the Middle East crisis and a possible short-term ceasefire in Ukraine in early May. The Kremlin said that Trump supported the ceasefire idea. Daria Bondarchuk reports from Moscow.
3: President Putin called President Trump to discuss the Iran war and a possible ceasefire with Ukraine. The Kremlin foreign policy aide said, describing their conversation as friendly, frank and businesslike. Putin confirmed he'd be ready to announce a temporary truce for the annual celebration of the World War II victory over Nazi Germany, which Russia marks on May 9. According to the Kremlin, the American leader actively supported the initiative. Putin's spokesman later said the dates and the duration of the short-term truce are yet to be decided on. President Trump said while he encouraged Vladimir Putin to conclude his war in Ukraine, he rebuffed Moscow's offer to help on the issue of the Iranian nuclear enrichment program.
0: From Feature Story News in New York, I'm Mitch McCann, and that was the Week in

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1: Hello, welcome along to the latest in a long line of editions of My Generation. 2 hours of music from the 1960s, from mainly the UK and the USA, but we will include occasionally bands or artists from the Netherlands and the Down Under, so to speak. Australia and New Zealand might get an airing. And if you want to hear anything from that part of the world, let me know. I'll see if I can put it on the old dance set.
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0: We started off this week with The Searchers and their hit version of Someday We're Gonna Love Again. That was originally by Barbara Lewis, and she wasn't very happy that The Searchers had the hit with it here in the UK. And we followed that with The Shangri-Las, Shadow Morton's girl group from the 60s. Give him a great big kiss, and spelling love, L-U-V. Well, teenagers were rebellious back in the 1960s. For example, we've got Keith Moon coming up now.
1: They covered the Beatles. 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

The Four Tops and their version of I've Got a Feeling. Before that, we heard Keith Moon from the ill-fated film All This and World War II, singing the Beatles' When I'm 64. Some sunshine pop coming up now from a band called the Alan Copeland Singers. And this is called You're More Fun

0: What is a B-side?
1: Well, you see, it's the other side of the record, the one no one ever plays. You know that one?
2: The Alan Copeland Singers back there, and You're More Fun. Now, the A-side, B-side, which is a single, hit single, for P.P. Arnold here in the UK in the 60s. The A-side was covered by a number of artists, originally an album track by Cat Stevens. But the B-side of this single was a song called Speak to Me.

0: P.P. Arnold, and the first cut is the deepest, and the B-side of that single in the 60s, a song called Speak to Me.
1: This is Gary Jackson with My Generation. Cosmic.

Two songs that really should have made the British charts but didn't. Although the first one was a bit out there, wasn't it? Buffalo Springfield and a great tune called Expecting to Fly. I think that was written by Neil Young. And we followed that with Tony Jackson after he'd left the Searchers and a single he released called Stage Door. Again, wasn't a hit, but should have been. Now it's time for the Frogman.

0: Clarence Frogman Henry and Ain't Got No Home, followed by The Howlin' Wolf and The Red Rooster, both of those releases originally on the Chess record label. And of course the Rolling Stones covered The Red Rooster, and I don't know if it still is, but for many, many years it was the only blues song to make number one on the British pop charts.
1: The same difference. Different songs that share a title.

Two songs there called Forgive Me. We started off with Babs Tino and followed that with quite a heavy sound for that band. Billy J. Kramer with the Dakotas and another Forgive Me.

The wonderful sound of Simon Dupree and the Big Sound, and a song that disappeared without trace when it was released in the 1960s, but the record company gave it, used it as the title track of an all-encompassing compilation of their work in the 1960s. Part of My Past was the title of that collection and that song. Before that, of course, Pink Floyd and See Emily Play. Now, you can get in touch with the show. The email address is gary@greatoldies.co.uk. Can't play songs live, but I'll put it in a show in future weeks, a future couple of weeks, more likely, if you come through with a request. And Tom's done that. He said, I've just seen Elkie Brooks on her farewell tour. She was brilliant. He said, but she didn't make any records in the 60s, did she? Oh, yes, she did.

One of pop music's great troopers. That's not an unkind description. It wasn't meant to be. Elkie Brooks and The Way You Do the Things You Do. She was making records like that in about 1965. Then she joined a weird out there group for one album called Dada, then Vinegar Joe in the 1970s, and then went on to have great success, finally, as a solo performer. Now, the songwriting feature. This time round, it's Screaming Jay Hawkins.

The same person who wrote that also wrote this.

To you too. That was Screaming Jay Hawkins, a song he wrote called Little Demon, which was on the other side of I Put a Spell on You. And the version of that that we heard was Creedence Clearwater Revival. And I know a lot of people thought they were from the southern states of Louisiana because of their swamp rock sound. But if they only had a listen to that, I think that's fairly certain that they were from the Bay Area in California. Screaming Jay Hawkins, according to one website, boasted that he had 75 illegitimate children. That might explain why he never made any albums. Didn't have enough time.

0: From Feature Story News in New York, I'm Mitch McCann with the Week in Review. The Trump administration has signaled it won't abide by a law requiring it to seek congressional approval to continue the war with Iran once the 60-day deadline expired on Friday. The 1973 War Powers Act requires the president to start withdrawing troops from a conflict if Congress hasn't approved it within 60 days or to request a 30-day extension. Tony Waterman has more.
1: The White House says for the purposes of this law, the hostilities with Iran have been terminated because the two sides haven't exchanged fire since the ceasefire began on April 7th, essentially hitting pause on the 60-day countdown. It's a completely novel interpretation of the law, which contains no such pause or ceasefire clause. Legal experts say it's unlikely to pass muster in court. Democratic lawmakers are also skeptical. But with Congress now in a recess for a week, it seems the passing of this deadline, which is meant to constrain a president's military power, will have no real consequences for now.
0: A man's been charged with attempted murder after two Jewish men were stabbed in North London on Wednesday. It comes as the UK's terror threat level was raised to severe, meaning officials believe an attack is highly likely in the coming months. There have been a spate of anti-Semitic attacks in the UK in recent months. Metropolitan Police Chief Mark Rowley says the threat level hasn't just been raised because of Wednesday's incident.
2: It's the wider context. We've got an increasing caseload in our counter-terrorism teams dealing with sort of Islamist terrorist activity. That's about three-quarters of the workload, extreme right-wing terrorist activity. Obviously, there's a wider context of hostile states driving issues as well, which adds to that. That combined picture has tipped the threat level up a notch to severe, which means attacks are highly likely in the next few months.
0: During a 90-minute-long phone conversation, US President Donald Trump and Russian President Vladimir Putin discussed the Middle East crisis and a possible short-term ceasefire in Ukraine in early May. The Kremlin said that Trump supported the ceasefire idea. Daria Bondarchuk reports from Moscow.
3: President Putin called President Trump to discuss the Iran war and a possible ceasefire with Ukraine. The Kremlin foreign policy aide said, describing their conversation as friendly, frank, and businesslike. Putin confirmed he'd be ready to announce a temporary truce for the annual celebration of the World War II victory over Nazi Germany, which Russia marks on May 9. According to the Kremlin, the American leader actively supported the initiative. Putin's spokesman later said the dates and the duration of the short-term truce are yet to be decided on. President Trump said while he encouraged Vladimir Putin to conclude his war in Ukraine, he rebuffed Moscow's offer to help on the issue of the Iranian nuclear enrichment program.
0: From Feature Story News in New York, I'm Mitch McCann, and that was the Week in Review.

0: my darling, in my cardboard-colored dreams.
1: Cardboard-colored dreams.
0: Once again, I hear your love. And I kiss, yes, I kiss your perfumed hair.
1: But she's not there.
0: The sweet essence of giraffe.

0: Oh, mama, how it hurts.
1: He's in pain.
0: In the wardrobe of my soul.
1: Oh, my soul.
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0: From Feature Story News in New York, I'm Mitch McCann with the Week in Review. The Trump administration has signaled it won't abide by a law requiring it to seek congressional approval to continue the war with Iran once the 60-day deadline expired on Friday. The 1973 War Powers Act requires the president to start withdrawing troops from a conflict if Congress hasn't approved it within 60 days, or to request a 30-day extension. Tony Waterman has more.
1: The White House says for the purposes of this law, the hostilities with Iran have been terminated because the two sides haven't exchanged fire since the ceasefire began on April 7th, essentially hitting pause on the 60-day countdown. It's a completely novel interpretation of the law, which contains no such pause or ceasefire clause. Legal experts say it's unlikely to pass muster in court. Democratic lawmakers are also skeptical. But with Congress now in a recess for a week, it seems the passing of this deadline, which is meant to constrain a president's military power, will have no real consequences for now.
0: A man's been charged with attempted murder after two Jewish men were stabbed in North London on Wednesday. It comes as the UK's terror threat level was raised to severe, meaning officials believe an attack is highly likely in the coming months. There have been a spate of anti-Semitic attacks in the UK in recent months. Metropolitan Police Chief Mark Rowley says the threat level hasn't just been raised because of Wednesday's incident.
2: It's the wider context. We've got an increasing caseload in our counter-terrorism teams dealing with sort of Islamist terrorist activity. That's about three-quarters of the workload, extreme right-wing terrorist activity. Obviously, there's a wider context of hostile states driving issues as well, which adds to that. That combined picture has tipped the threat level up a notch to severe, which means attacks are highly likely in the next few months.
0: During a 90-minute-long phone conversation, US President Donald Trump and Russian President Vladimir Putin discussed the Middle East crisis and a possible short-term ceasefire in Ukraine in early May. The Kremlin said that Trump supported the ceasefire idea. Daria Bondarchuk reports from Moscow.
3: President Putin called President Trump to discuss the Iran war and a possible ceasefire with Ukraine. The Kremlin foreign policy aide said, describing their conversation as friendly, frank, and businesslike. Putin confirmed he'd be ready to announce a temporary truce for the annual celebration of the World War II victory over Nazi Germany, which Russia marks on May 9. According to the Kremlin, the American leader actively supported the initiative. Putin's spokesman later said the dates and the duration of the short-term truce are yet to be decided on. President Trump said while he encouraged Vladimir Putin to conclude his war in Ukraine, he rebuffed Moscow's offer to help on the issue of the Iranian nuclear enrichment program.
0: From Feature Story News in New York, I'm Mitch McCann, and that was The Week in Review.

0: Oh, there's an electrician. Just what I want. What's their number? 01227 39. Oh, missed it.
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0: From Feature Story News in New Delhi, I'm Ishan Garg. Most Asian markets were trading higher on Monday morning, helped by the tech sector. President Donald Trump said earlier that the US will guide ships from various countries stranded in the Strait of Hormuz on Monday morning, which helped the price of oil to fall. Laura Westbrook reports.
1: Benchmark indexes in South Korea and Taiwan both jumped more than 3%, boosted by AI-related stocks. Meanwhile, the global oil benchmark Brent crude hovered at around $107 a barrel. The United States is maintaining a blockade of Iranian ports, and Tehran is keeping the Strait of Hormuz effectively closed. There was optimism in markets after President Donald Trump said the U.S. will begin guiding ships not involved in the Iran conflict through the Strait of Hormuz from Monday, but a senior Iranian official warns that Tehran would consider any U.S. interference in the strait a ceasefire breach. Laura Westbrook, Hong Kong.
0: President Donald Trump has warned Iran that if it tries to interfere during U.S.'s move to guide ships out of the Strait of Hormuz, it will be met with military force. In a lengthy social media post, the U.S. leader claimed countries from all over the world were asking him to intervene. Tony Waterman has more from Washington, D.C.
2: President Trump has framed this as a humanitarian gesture to free up ships and crews that have been stranded for months. But U.S. naval escorts transiting through the strait would also be a direct challenge to Iran's control over it and risks kicking off a new front in the war. On Saturday, the deputy speaker of Iran's parliament, Ali Nikzad, said Tehran will not step back from the waterway and that the strait will not return to its pre-war state. President Trump claims talks with Iran are very positive, even after rejecting its latest proposal. Iran says it's now reviewing the U.S.'s response to its 14-point peace offer.
0: Counting is underway in five crucial regional elections in India, with early leads suggesting it may be a close battle for the state of West Bengal. Prime Minister Narendra Modi's party has never governed that border region in India's northeast and has been trying to make inroads here for a decade. Mr. Modi isn't on the ballot himself in these regional polls, but it is a test, experts say, of how well his party is able to do at state level, with opposition parties having staved off a challenge from the Prime Minister's party in some of these regions for decades.
3: In the past, exit polls have been known to be wrong, but this election was rife with claims of voter intimidation, violence and mass deletion of voters. Millions of people in West Bengal were stripped of their vote following a controversial electoral revision exercise. Mamata Banerjee says this was done to target minority groups who have not traditionally voted for Mr. Modi's Hindu Nationalist Party. Neha Punia, New Delhi.
0: From Bureaus Worldwide, this is FSN.

0: not again. Where's the electrician's number?
1: 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That's my electrician's number. And he's great.
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2: From Feature Story News in New Delhi, I'm Ishan Garg. Most Asian markets were trading higher on Monday morning, helped by the tech sector. President Donald Trump said earlier that the US will guide ships from various countries stranded in the Strait of Hormuz on Monday morning, which helped the price of oil to fall. Laura Westbrook reports.
3: Benchmark indexes in South Korea and Taiwan both jumped more than 3%, boosted by AI-related stocks. Meanwhile, the global oil benchmark Brent crude hovered at around $107 a barrel. The United States is maintaining a blockade of Iranian ports, and Tehran is keeping the Strait of Hormuz effectively closed. There was optimism in markets after President Donald Trump said the U.S. will begin guiding ships not involved in the Iran conflict through the Strait of Hormuz from Monday, but a senior Iranian official warns that Tehran would consider any U.S. interference in the strait a ceasefire breach. Laura Westbrook, Hong Kong.
2: President Donald Trump has warned Iran that if it tries to interfere during U.S.'s move to guide ships out of the Strait of Hormuz, it will be met with military force. In a lengthy social media post, the U.S. leader claimed countries from all over the world were asking him to intervene. Tony Waterman has more from Washington, D.C.
4: President Trump has framed this as a humanitarian gesture to free up ships and crews that have been stranded for months. But U.S. naval escorts transiting through the strait would also be a direct challenge to Iran's control over it and risks kicking off a new front in the war. On Saturday, the deputy speaker of Iran's parliament, Ali Nikzad, said Tehran will not step back from the waterway and that the strait will not return to its pre-war state. President Trump claims talks with Iran are very positive, even after rejecting its latest proposal. Iran says it's now reviewing the U.S.'s response to its 14-point peace offer.
2: Counting is underway in five crucial regional elections in India, with early leads suggesting it may be a close battle for the state of West Bengal. Prime Minister Narendra Modi's party has never governed that border region in India's northeast and has been trying to make inroads here for a decade. Mr. Modi isn't on the ballot himself in these regional polls, but it is a test, experts say, of how well his party is able to do at state level, with opposition parties having staved off a challenge from the Prime Minister's party in some of these regions for decades.
5: In the past, exit polls have been known to be wrong, but this election was rife with claims of voter intimidation, violence and mass deletion of voters. Millions of people in West Bengal were stripped of their vote following a controversial electoral revision exercise. Mamata Banerjee says this was done to target minority groups who have not traditionally voted for Mr. Modi's Hindu Nationalist Party. Neha Punia, New Delhi.
2: From bureaus worldwide, this is FSN.

Honeycombs have either right. Good morning. Welcome along to Bank Holiday Monday here on the Big L. It's the 4th of May. May the 4th be with you. Star Wars Day.

Let the children play that Santana here on the Big L. Well, it's Star Wars Day today. It's May the 4th, Bank Holiday Monday, 7:15 is the time this morning here on the Big L. Well, yesterday was okay. Rain was forecast yesterday, but we spent the bulk of the day car booting in the morning. Made a few quid. And down the beach in the afternoon, so that was nice. Music. It's Kenny Rogers now on the Big L.

0: There's an electrician, just what I want. What's their number? 01227 39. Ah! Missed it.
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1965 from the Big Al Fab 500. Oh no, not my baby from Manfred Mann. It's the Big Al Bank Holiday Monday. Unfortunately, I won't be doing the morning show today, being a bank holiday out with the kids, the wife, and all of that sort of stuff. So, won't be around this morning. Working tomorrow. Working Wednesday, so I may be here with a show on Thursday. We'll have to see how it goes. It's Elvis.

0: markets after President Donald Trump said the U.S. will begin guiding ships not involved in the Iran conflict through the Strait of Hormuz from Monday. But a senior Iranian official warns that Tehran would consider any U.S. interference in the strait a ceasefire breach. Analysts are watching for concrete moves in resolving the situation in the strait, warning of the impact of a prolonged Middle East conflict on the global economy if oil prices stay elevated.
1: German Chancellor Friedrich Merz has tried to dial down the tensions with President Trump, telling German media that he will not give up on the transatlantic relationship. The US president has called for 5,000 US troops to be withdrawn from Germany as his frustration grows over a perceived lack of support from US allies. Here's FSN's Mitch McCann.
2: After posting online that the US is considering a reduction in American troops in Germany, Mr. Trump doubled down when speaking to reporters, saying they haven't been exactly on board, adding when asked if he would cut troops in Italy and Spain, "Why shouldn't I? Italy has not been of any help. Spain has been horrible, absolutely." The US launched its joint attack on Iran without notifying most of its allies, and most European partners have refused to become directly involved in the conflict.
1: That's the latest feature story news. This is Ross Cullen reporting from Paris.

Tune in. Turn up. Big L. Big L2. The music never stops. 3.

0: again. 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
1: Call 321 321. That's my electrician's number. And he's great.
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0: From Feature Story News in Paris, I'm Ross Cullen. The US will begin guiding stranded tankers through the Strait of Hormuz on Monday. President Trump warned Iran that if it tries to interfere, it will be met with military force. In a lengthy social media post, the US leader claimed countries from all over the world were asking him to intervene. Here's our US correspondent Tony Waterman in Washington.
1: President Trump has framed this as a humanitarian gesture to free up ships and crews that have been stranded for months. But U.S. naval escorts transiting through the strait would also be a direct challenge to Iran's control over it and risks kicking off a new front in the war. On Saturday, the deputy speaker of Iran's parliament, Ali Nikzad, said Tehran will not step back from the waterway and that the strait will not return to its pre-war state. President Trump claims talks with Iran are very positive, even after rejecting its latest proposal. Iran says it's now reviewing the U.S.'s response to its 14-point peace offer.
0: Most Asian markets traded higher on Monday, helped by the tech sector. President Donald Trump's commitment to guide ships through the Strait of Hormuz helped bring down oil prices. Laura Westbrook reports from Hong Kong.
2: Benchmark indexes in South Korea and Taiwan both jumped more than 3%, boosted by AI-related stocks. Meanwhile, the global oil benchmark Brent crude hovered at around $107 a barrel. The United States is maintaining a blockade of Iranian ports, and Tehran is keeping the Strait of Hormuz effectively closed. There was optimism in markets after President Donald Trump said the U.S. will begin guiding ships not involved in the Iran conflict through the Strait of Hormuz from Monday, but a senior Iranian official warns that Tehran would consider any U.S. interference in the strait a ceasefire breach. Analysts are watching for concrete moves in resolving the situation in the strait, warning of the impact of a prolonged Middle East conflict on the global economy if oil prices stay elevated.
0: German Chancellor Friedrich Merz has tried to dial down the tensions with President Trump, telling German media that he will not give up on the transatlantic relationship. The U.S. president has called for 5,000 U.S. troops to be withdrawn from Germany as his frustration grows over a perceived lack of support from U.S. allies. Here's FSN's Mitch McCann.
3: After posting online that the U.S. is considering a reduction in American troops in Germany, Mr. Trump doubled down when speaking to reporters, saying they haven't been exactly on board, adding when asked if he would cut troops in Italy and Spain, "Why shouldn't I? Italy has not been of any help. Spain has been horrible, absolutely." The U.S. launched its joint attack on Iran without notifying most of its allies, and most European partners have refused to become directly involved in the conflict.
0: That's the latest Feature Story News. This is Ross Cullen reporting from Paris.

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1: Oh, a plumber's van. Ah, just what I need. What's the number? 01273 84. Oh, missed it.
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2: From Feature Story News in Paris, I'm Ross Cullen. The US will begin guiding stranded tankers through the Strait of Hormuz on Monday. President Trump warned Iran that if it tries to interfere, it will be met with military force. In a lengthy social media post, the US leader claimed countries from all over the world were asking him to intervene. Here's our US correspondent Tony Waterman in Washington.
3: President Trump has framed this as a humanitarian gesture to free up ships and crews that have been stranded for months. But U.S. naval escorts transiting through the strait would also be a direct challenge to Iran's control over it and risks kicking off a new front in the war. On Saturday, the deputy speaker of Iran's parliament, Ali Nikzad, said Tehran will not step back from the waterway and that the strait will not return to its pre-war state. President Trump claims talks with Iran are very positive, even after rejecting its latest proposal. Iran says it's now reviewing the U.S.'s response to its 14-point peace offer.
2: Most Asian markets traded higher on Monday, helped by the tech sector. President Donald Trump's commitment to guide ships through the Strait of Hormuz helped bring down oil prices. Laura Westbrook reports from Hong Kong.
4: Benchmark indexes in South Korea and Taiwan both jumped more than 3%, boosted by AI-related stocks. Meanwhile, the global oil benchmark Brent crude hovered at around $107 a barrel. The United States is maintaining a blockade of Iranian ports, and Tehran is keeping the Strait of Hormuz effectively closed. There was optimism in markets after President Donald Trump said the U.S. will begin guiding ships not involved in the Iran conflict through the Strait of Hormuz from Monday, but a senior Iranian official warns that Tehran would consider any U.S. interference in the strait a ceasefire breach. Analysts are watching for concrete moves in resolving the situation in the strait, warning of the impact of a prolonged Middle East conflict on the global economy if oil prices stay elevated.
2: German Chancellor Friedrich Merz has tried to dial down the tensions with President Trump, telling German media that he will not give up on the transatlantic relationship. The U.S. president has called for 5,000 U.S. troops to be withdrawn from Germany as his frustration grows over a perceived lack of support from U.S. allies. Here's FSN's Mitch McCann.
5: After posting online that the U.S. is considering a reduction in American troops in Germany, Mr. Trump doubled down when speaking to reporters, saying they haven't been exactly on board, adding when asked if he would cut troops in Italy and Spain, "Why shouldn't I? Italy has not been of any help. Spain has been horrible, absolutely." The U.S. launched its joint attack on Iran without notifying most of its allies, and most European partners have refused to become directly involved in the conflict.
2: That's the latest Feature Story News. This is Ross Cullen reporting from Paris.

She gazed with love and beauty like a mother to a son, like live and die and see and be and all rolled into one.

0: Oh, there's an electrician. Just what I want. What's the number? 01227 39. Missed it.
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0: From Feature Story News in Paris, I'm Ross Cullen. The US will begin guiding stranded tankers through the Strait of Hormuz on Monday. President Trump warned Iran that if it tries to interfere, it will be met with military force. In a lengthy social media post, the US leader claimed countries from all over the world were asking him to intervene. Here's our US correspondent Tony Waterman in Washington.
1: President Trump has framed this as a humanitarian gesture to free up ships and crews that have been stranded for months. But U.S. naval escorts transiting through the strait would also be a direct challenge to Iran's control over it and risks kicking off a new front in the war. On Saturday, the deputy speaker of Iran's parliament, Ali Nikzad, said Tehran will not step back from the waterway and that the strait will not return to its pre-war state. President Trump claims talks with Iran are very positive, even after rejecting its latest proposal. Iran says it's now reviewing the U.S.'s response to its 14-point peace offer.
0: Most Asian markets traded higher on Monday, helped by the tech sector. President Donald Trump's commitment to guide ships through the Strait of Hormuz helped bring down oil prices. Laura Westbrook reports from Hong Kong.
2: Benchmark indexes in South Korea and Taiwan both jumped more than 3%, boosted by AI-related stocks. Meanwhile, the global oil benchmark Brent crude hovered at around $107 a barrel. The United States is maintaining a blockade of Iranian ports, and Tehran is keeping the Strait of Hormuz effectively closed. There was optimism in markets after President Donald Trump said the U.S. will begin guiding ships not involved in the Iran conflict through the Strait of Hormuz from Monday, but a senior Iranian official warns that Tehran would consider any U.S. interference in the strait a ceasefire breach. Analysts are watching for concrete moves in resolving the situation in the strait. Warning of the impact of a prolonged Middle East conflict on the global economy if oil prices stay elevated.
0: German Chancellor Friedrich Merz has tried to dial down the tensions with President Trump, telling German media that he will not give up on the transatlantic relationship. The U.S. president has called for 5,000 U.S. troops to be withdrawn from Germany as his frustration grows over a perceived lack of support from U.S. allies. Here's FSN's Mitch McCann.
3: After posting online that the U.S. is considering a reduction in American troops in Germany, Mr. Trump doubled down when speaking to reporters, saying they haven't been exactly on board, adding when asked if he would cut troops in Italy and Spain, "Why shouldn't I? Italy has not been of any help. Spain has been horrible, absolutely." The U.S. launched its joint attack on Iran without notifying most of its allies, and most European partners have refused to become directly involved in the conflict.
0: That's the latest Feature Story News. This is Ross Cullen reporting from Paris.

0: Oh, there's an electrician. Just what I want. What's their number? 01227 39. Oh, missed it.
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0: claimed countries from all over the world were asking him to intervene. Here's our U.S. correspondent Tony Waterman in Washington.
1: President Trump has framed this as a humanitarian gesture to free up ships and crews that have been stranded for months. But U.S. naval escorts transiting through the strait would also be a direct challenge to Iran's control over it and risks kicking off a new front in the war. On Saturday, the deputy speaker of Iran's parliament, Ali Nikzad, said Tehran will not step back from the waterway and that the strait will not return to its pre-war state. President Trump claims talks with Iran are very positive, even after rejecting its latest proposal. Iran says it's now reviewing the U.S.'s response to its 14-point peace offer.
0: Most Asian markets traded higher on Monday, helped by the tech sector. President Donald Trump's commitment to guide ships through the Strait of Hormuz helped bring down oil prices. Laura Westbrook reports from Hong Kong.
2: Benchmark indexes in South Korea and Taiwan both jumped more than 3%, boosted by AI-related stocks. Meanwhile, the global oil benchmark Brent crude hovered at around $107 a barrel. The United States is maintaining a blockade of Iranian ports, and Tehran is keeping the Strait of Hormuz effectively closed. There was optimism in markets after President Donald Trump said the U.S. will begin guiding ships not involved in the Iran conflict through the Strait of Hormuz from Monday, but a senior Iranian official warns that Tehran would consider any U.S. interference in the strait a ceasefire breach. Analysts are watching for concrete moves in resolving the situation in the strait. Warning of the impact of a prolonged Middle East conflict on the global economy if oil prices stay elevated.
0: German Chancellor Friedrich Merz has tried to dial down the tensions with President Trump, telling German media that he will not give up on the transatlantic relationship. The U.S. president has called for 5,000 U.S. troops to be withdrawn from Germany as his frustration grows over a perceived lack of support from U.S. allies. Here's FSN's Mitch McCann.
3: After posting online that the U.S. is considering a reduction in American troops in Germany, Mr. Trump doubled down when speaking to reporters, saying they haven't been exactly on board, adding when asked if he would cut troops in Italy and Spain, "Why shouldn't I? Italy has not been of any help. Spain has been horrible, absolutely." The U.S. launched its joint attack on Iran without notifying most of its allies, and most European partners have refused to become directly involved in the conflict.
0: That's the latest feature story news. This is Ross Cullen reporting from Paris.

Hi everybody, it's Danny Van Dam. Join me for the lunchtime shuffle of European time on Big L International. A couple of hours of great music, and also we play our 3-in-1 competition. That's every weekday on wonderful Big L. Don't miss it.

0: Yeah, good afternoon. Thanks to Simon. Manfred Mann and Reggae Manfred Mann on Big L International, where it's time for the lunchtime shuffle show. It's Danny Van Damme live and lively from our studios in Antwerp, streaming by Central Hub in Fintonal Sea. Rather great day here today, but it's dry and it's 20 centigrade. You want to hear favorite songs? 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And two in a row a bit later on in the show, by the Marmalade or two by the Monkees, your choice for today. And the Hurt next. Now don't want our loving to die.
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0: gehört en I don't want my loving to die. Good afternoon to Alec Brown in Putney Vale. To John and Tom and Linda and Nico in Antwerp, to Sylvia in Amsterdam, Patricia Lukic in Munich and Anita in Epsom. The lyric line competition for today goes like this. Early in the evening, just about supper time. Early in the evening, just about supper time. What's this song? Who sings it? 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
0: Tremolos, Hallelujah, Hallelujah. Also goes into Colin Harker in Yorkshire.

Hello, saludos, hello, good afternoon, how are you, Larkin? Good afternoon to Peter Hobbesmeyer, Snake in the Netherlands. Yes, we'll do that one for you later on. Only 19 centigrade over there, and cloudy as well. John Lennon next on Big L for Colin. Music, loving, the sound of me. And woman.

the one and only Joe Lennon and Woman on Big Al International. Welcome to Charmaine in Georgetown, South Africa. Two songs for you on the way. Gary Puckett and Union Gap and Lady Whale Power. And also Belgian band Octopus. And I'm so in love with you.

0: Mr. Octopus, and I'm so in love with you. And before that, Gary Puckett and Union Jack and Lady Willpower. Some wrong answers came into the competition, Lyric Line competition, 60 song, American band we are looking for. Early in the evening, just about supper time. It's not the Rolling Stones and not the Eagles we are looking for. If you think you know the answer, email to studio@abigailradio.co.uk or call me on 012-558-8113, and two in a row will be later on in the show by the Marmalade or two by the Monkees, your choice. On the way, John Farnham and the Age of Reason after this.
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12: Hey, naar Roma. Ik moet naar Roma.
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15: 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The original jeans.
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John Farnham in The Age of Reason. On this day in 1959, for the very first time, the Grammy Awards were presented in Los Angeles. Volare from Domenico Rodingo was nominated as Best Record of that year. Tom Dooley from the Kingston Trio won the award for the Best Country and Western Song. And Tequila by the Champs was nominated as Best Rhythm and Blues Song of the Year. That's the one we're gonna do next.

instrumentals like for today. Tequila from the Champs from 1959. Birthdays on the 4th of May. Colin Bass from Camel. Olita Adams. And Nicholas Ashford from Ashford and Simpson. How about some Camel next? This one's called Another Night from the album Moon Madness. Album released in 1975 by the band. And good afternoon, how are you doing? This is Miguel International, you're listening to the Lunchtime Shuffle Show. Hope you are enjoying the music we are playing for you.

the night of Miguel International. Some Dutch bands on the way. First Q65 and Don't Let Me Fall, followed by Bonnie St. Clair and Unit Gloria and Voulez-Vous.

Sinclair and Lynn and Gloria and Voulez Vous, and before that Tour 65 in Don't Let Me Fall. All the way Kippington Lodge from Lord in Loughton, their version of Shy Boy.

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chances to the competition we are playing, the Lyric Line competition. We are looking for a 60 song by an American band early in the evening, just about supper time. It's not the Rolling Stones, also not the Eagles, and not Jefferson Airplane. We are looking for studio@bigoradio.co.uk. 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It's Olita Adams and the Window of Hope. 7 minutes to 1 on Big L International on this Boxing Day, 7-2 in Central Europe.

0: Until then, cooking, don't turn me loose. Good afternoon, this is Wonderful Bigam International. And the time is 1 o'clock, 2 o'clock in Central Europe.
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0: still send Nash a track from their first album from 1969, Wooden Ships. This is your Lunchtime Shuffle Show. 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We're still playing our lyric line competition. We are looking for a 60s song by an American band. Early in the evening, just about supper time. What's the song who sings it? That's what I want to know from you this afternoon. And two in a row a bit later on the show by the Marmalade. Or two by the Monkees. That's your choice.
1: And it's a farewell.
0: And on the way, Caravan. From the album, For Girls Who Go Plump in the Night. The dog is at it again.
1: Guess I'll

the full Bigal International. We are broadcasting worldwide, 24 hours a day, 7 days a week, live and lively. Bringing you the very best music from the 50s, 60s, 70s and 80s. Not only the big hits, also the ones and also album tracks. It's all here for you. Heart, all I'm going to do is make love to you. And before that, Caravan. From the album For Girls Who Grow Plump in the Night. And the dog is at it again. Afternoon, David and Trina and Brackley, Katerina in Maine, and John Hersh in Coney in Lancashire. The last chance to take part of the competition, we are playing Lyric Line Competition 60 Song American Band. We are looking for early in the evening, just about supper time. Here are we looking for, what's the title of the song? It's not the Rolling Stones and not the Eagles. Also not the Small Faces and not the Move. Angel Pavement next, Green Mellow Hill, back to 1969 with that one.

your pavement in Green Mellow Hill. Closing down the competition, the Little Line competition, early in the evening, just about supper time. We were looking for Creedence Clearwater Revival and Down on the Corner. Correct answers, John and Tom and Linda and Nico and Yvonne in Antwerp, Sylvia in Amsterdam, Scotty Wright, also Leo in Ostend and Katerina in Menden with a correct answer, Howard in Loughton and David in Trina in Brackley. Let's listen to the song.

0: Greetings, Climo 35, and down on the corner, time to play our other competition. That's the year competition. So what's the year? The next three songs you're going to hear on the Begal came out. 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

So once the those last three songs you did here came out, if you think you know the answer, just send an email to studio@miguelradio.co.uk or call me on 0125-58-8113. We did play you The Bee Gees and Io Io, Pacific Cat and Electric and Are You Ready? Just now, Cat Stevens and Lady Dog Danville. All the way flashback.

0: Oh, there's an electrician. Just what I want. What's their number? 01227 39.
1: Oh!
0: Missed it.
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When the song is chosen by Peter Halbesma's Snake in the Netherlands, a track from Sgt. Pepper's Lonely Hearts Club Band album from 1967, Within You, Without You.

0: Excellent stuff from Sergeant Pepper's Lonely Hearts Club Band.
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0: Beatles Within You Without You.
1: You
0: I love the sitar. 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Some romances came into the competition we are playing, the year competition.
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0: The year is not 1971 and not 1972.

The Bee Gees, Io, Io, Pacific Jazz and the Electric, Are You Ready? And Cat Stevens and Lady Dar Benville, What's the Year We Are Looking For? 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Here's the Rolling Stones, and Tell Me.

May. 1974, ABBA are at number one on the UK charts with Waterloo. They won the Eurovision Song Contest with that particular song that year. 1886, Americans Chichester Bell and Sander Tainton get a patent for a gramophone. 1896, the Daily Mail is released for the very first time in London. In 1973, American Bob Matron eats 83 hamburgers in 2.5 hours' time. That was a world record. And in the meantime, the Marmalade, they have won 2 in a row against the Monkees. Linda in Antwerp, Sylvia in Amsterdam, Alec Brown in Putney Vale, and David in Trina and Brackley voted for the Monkees, while John and Nico in Antwerp, Leo in Ostend, Katerina in Maine, and Colin Harker in Yorkshire, Howard in Loughton, and Charmaine in South Africa, and Josh, they won the 2 by the Marmalade.

by the Marmalade, London Kings, and Wait for Me, Marianne. Nearly time to go. Hope you did enjoy the music the past 2 hours here on Wonderful Miguel International. And here we're looking for was 1970. Correct answers show that Tom and Linda in Nico and Antwerp, Katharina in Menen and Sylvia in Amsterdam, and Leo in Ulster, and Colin Harkin in Yorkshire, David in Trina in Brackley, and Howard in Loughton. Thanks for the emails, for taking part of the competitions, and for listening to the show. There's another one tomorrow afternoon between 12 and 2. That's between 1 and 3 Central European Time here on Wonderful Bigel International. Enjoy the rest of your day. Keep it Bigel. Love and peace to all of you. I'll see you tomorrow for another show. Last one for now. ABBA and Waterloo.

0: From Feature Story News in Paris, I'm Ross Cullen. The US will begin guiding stranded tankers through the Strait of Hormuz on Monday. President Trump warned Iran that if it tries to interfere, it will be met with military force. In a lengthy social media post, the US leader claimed countries from all over the world were asking him to intervene. Here's our US correspondent Tony Waterman in Washington.
1: President Trump has framed this as a humanitarian gesture to free up ships and crews that have been stranded for months. But U.S. naval escorts transiting through the strait would also be a direct challenge to Iran's control over it and risks kicking off a new front in the war. On Saturday, the deputy speaker of Iran's parliament, Ali Nikzad, said Tehran will not step back from the waterway and that the strait will not return to its pre-war state. President Trump claims talks with Iran are very positive, even after rejecting its latest proposal. Iran says it's now reviewing the U.S.'s response to its 14-point peace offer.
0: Most Asian markets traded higher on Monday, helped by the tech sector. President Donald Trump's commitment to guide ships through the Strait of Hormuz helped bring down oil prices. Laura Westbrook reports from Hong Kong.
2: Benchmark indexes in South Korea and Taiwan both jumped more than 3%, boosted by AI-related stocks. Meanwhile, the global oil benchmark Brent crude hovered at around $107 a barrel. The United States is maintaining a blockade of Iranian ports, and Tehran is keeping the Strait of Hormuz effectively closed. There was optimism in markets after President Donald Trump said the U.S. will begin guiding ships not involved in the Iran conflict through the Strait of Hormuz from Monday, but a senior Iranian official warns that Tehran would consider any U.S. interference in the strait a ceasefire breach. Analysts are watching for concrete moves in resolving the situation in the strait, warning of the impact of a prolonged Middle East conflict on the global economy if oil prices stay elevated.
0: German Chancellor Friedrich Merz has tried to dial down the tensions with President Trump, telling German media that he will not give up on the transatlantic relationship. The U.S. president has called for 5,000 U.S. troops to be withdrawn from Germany as his frustration grows over a perceived lack of support from U.S. allies. Here's FSN's Mitch McCann.
3: After posting online that the U.S. is considering a reduction in American troops in Germany, Mr. Trump doubled down when speaking to reporters, saying they haven't been exactly on board, adding when asked if he would cut troops in Italy and Spain, "Why shouldn't I? Italy has not been of any help. Spain has been horrible, absolutely." The US launched its joint attack on Iran without notifying most of its allies, and most European partners have refused to become directly involved in the conflict.
0: That's the latest Feature Story News. This is Ross Cullen reporting from Paris.

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1: Good afternoon.
2: Yes, a very good afternoon to you and a very warm welcome along to another Bank Holiday Monday in the Vinyl Vault. Yes, all vinyl all the way between now and 4pm UK time right here on the Big L. And a thanks to Danny Van Dam for the last couple of hours. He'll be back same time tomorrow and 7pm this evening.

0: Big Gal.
1: Yes, we've still got those Muppets here, and what have we got queued up and raring to go on Turntable 1, taking you back to 1975, or is it 1960?
2: Nineteen sixty-three.

Yes, getting you on the dance floor to start off our Vinyl Vault show this afternoon. The Bee Gees, of course, You Should Be Dancing, taking you back to 1976 with that one. And then before that, opening up proceedings on Turntable 1, taking you back to 1975. Or was it 1963? It was a hit in 1975 for the Four Seasons and December 1963. Oh, what a night. Oh, what an afternoon. Yes, all vinyl all the way between now and 4 p.m. UK time with me, Cookie. Live and lively. Nothing to test your brains this afternoon. 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Text us via the Big L smartphone app, tweet us at Big L Radio, get through via the website, get through via our Facebook group this afternoon. And being a Vinyl Vault show, we can't take a request, but we can certainly dedicate something to you, because it very much depends on what we pull out of the box, and who knows what that might be. Let's see who we've got checking in already. Very good afternoon. We've got the Terrible Twins, John in Chorley and John in Larne, Mr. Trouble. Yes. Good to have you with us this afternoon. And Alan Padgham says, looking forward to some crackles. Yes, snap, crackle and pop all the way this afternoon. Hopefully we can find some for you. Hopefully we can serve you some up. And very good afternoon to Julie Simpkins. Good to have you with us this afternoon. Good afternoon to Howard in Loughton. To Chris in Holyhead, just checking in there. Good to have you all with us this afternoon. And what a lovely bank holiday Monday afternoon it is here on the South Coast for a change. Lovely sunshine, no wind, can't be bad at all. And I'll tell you what, this next one, we're taking you back to 1964. This one will make John in Chorley rather happy, because he likes a bit of PJ Proby. So let's go back to Turntable 1 right now.

0: PJ Proby from 1964 over there on Turntable One this afternoon, and one called Hold Me. Let's take you back to 1975 now, and this corker from Smokey.
1: Breathless stride.

0: know what I need.
1: Oh, I think that's one of the best. Smokey, of course, and If You Think You Know How to Love Me. Very good afternoon to you. It is Cookie, live and lively in the Vinyl Vault on this Bank Holiday Monday. We're taking you back to 1978 with Art Garfunkel on Turntable 1 in just a few moments' time, right after these.
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0: Oh, there's an electrician. Just what I want. What's their number? 01227 39. Missed it.
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9: Keith, keep it yourself. 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
8: So why shouldn't I tell the Big Al listeners when I'm on?
9: Good question. I'll tell you when I know.
8: OK, I'll keep it a secret between me and you.

right down to the very last drop. Art Garfunkel there and Bright Eyes. Very good morning to Jim in Ohio, who enjoyed that. He says, thanks for playing the so great song by Art Garfunkel, Bright Eyes. Wonderful to hear. Glad you enjoyed that. Good stuff indeed. You just never know what's going to come out of the box. But enough of this rabbit. Let's go over to the turntable too. Taking you back to 1976 with this one. One I must admit I'm not familiar with. So let's crank up the old gramophone and have a listen to O.C. Smith and this one called Together.

Lucy Smith, and together right here on Big L Live from the Vinyl Vault this afternoon. Alan Padgham is through and says, never heard that O.C. Smith track before. Me neither. And he says, what a lovely laid-back bit of soul. Do you know, I was thinking exactly the same thing. And I must admit, this one I'm not familiar with on Turntable 1 now either. So let's, what, I don't think this is going to be a laid-back piece of soul. But who knows? You just never know. Taking it back to 1960, this one from the King Brothers, it's called Dollhouse.

Yes, the King Brothers and Dollhouse, taking you right back to 1960 with that one. You just never know what you're going to hear on this show, what's going to come out of the box next, do you? Very good afternoon to Lorna in Keswick, who says, finally made it in. And I've poured myself a glass of something. And yes, I'm wearing my Mr. Flibble is Very Cross t-shirt. Well, I hope you can relax now and enjoy a bit of music. Let's take you back to 1983 right now, over on turntable 2, and this one from Irene Cara.

Irene Cara, Flashdance, what a feeling from 1983. We are bouncing up and down the decades in the vinyl vault this afternoon. Let's take you back to 1966 right now, and this one from the Elgins.

0: Little Tunes there on Turntable One, and Heaven must have sent you. It is Bank Holiday Monday here in the UK. That means we are in the vinyl vault right through to 4 p.m. UK time here on the Big L. We're taking you back to 1974 next with a bit of the Osmonds, and They're Looking for a Reason. That's coming your way. Don't forget, of course, if you'd like to get through, as always, and say hi and just let us know where you are and what you're up to this Bank Holiday Monday. 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So back to 1974 in just a few moments' time, right after these. 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

taking you back to 1974 with that one, the Osmonds, and Love Me For A Reason, right back to 1960 right now, and this one from Johnny Preston.

Yes, Bee Bumble and the Stingers and Nut Rocker taking you back to 1962 with that one. And before that, from 1960, Johnny Preston and Running Bear. We are in the Vinyl Vault this Bank Holiday Monday, all vinyl all the way right through to 4 p.m. UK time. Now into the 70s with this one, and I don't remember this movie and I don't think I remember the song. Maybe I will when I hear it, but the theme song from... Which Way Is Up? This is Stargard right here on Turntable 1.

Stargard from 1978, and the theme song from Which Way Is Up. I still don't remember the song or the movie, but Howard said Which Way Is Up is Clint Eastwood movie. You sure you're not thinking of Every Which Way But Loose and Any Which Way You Can? Those were certainly Clint Eastwood movies, and I certainly remember those. But I'm not sure, but we'll find. Well, no doubt someone will tell us. In the meantime, let's take you back to 1982. This one on Turntable 2 from the Bell Stars.

0: Bell Stars taking you back to 1982 and Sign of the Times right here on the Big L from our vinyl vault this Bank Holiday Monday. Howard says, yeah, I might be wrong on that. Yes, I think you probably are. I think you're probably thinking of the Any Which Way But Loose and Any Which Way You Can movies with them. Yeah, right turn, Clyde.
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3: From Feature Story News in Paris, I'm Ross Cullen. The US will begin guiding stranded tankers through the Strait of Hormuz on Monday. President Trump warned Iran that if it tries to interfere, it will be met with military force. In a lengthy social media post, the US leader claimed countries from all over the world were asking him to intervene. Here's our US correspondent Tony Waterman in Washington.
4: President Trump has framed this as a humanitarian gesture to free up ships and crews that have been stranded for months. But US naval escorts transiting through the strait would also be a direct challenge to Iran's control over it and risks kicking off a new front in the war. On Saturday, the deputy speaker of Iran's parliament, Ali Nikzad, said Tehran will not step back from the waterway and that the strait will not return to its pre-war state. President Trump claims talks with Iran are very positive, even after rejecting its latest proposal. Iran says it's now reviewing the U.S.'s response to its 14-point peace offer.
3: Most Asian markets traded higher on Monday, helped by the tech sector. President Donald Trump's commitment to guide ships through the Strait of Hormuz helped bring down oil prices. Laura Westbrook reports from Hong Kong.
5: Benchmark indexes in South Korea and Taiwan both jumped more than 3%, boosted by AI-related stocks. Meanwhile, the global oil benchmark Brent crude hovered at around $107 a barrel. The United States is maintaining a blockade of Iranian ports, and Tehran is keeping the Strait of Hormuz effectively closed. There was optimism in markets after President Donald Trump said the U.S. will begin guiding ships not involved in the Iran conflict through the Strait of Hormuz from Monday, but a senior Iranian official warns that Tehran would consider any U.S. interference in the strait a ceasefire breach. Analysts are watching for concrete moves in resolving the situation in the strait. Warning of the impact of a prolonged Middle East conflict on the global economy if oil prices stay elevated.
3: German Chancellor Friedrich Merz has tried to dial down the tensions with President Trump, telling German media that he will not give up on the transatlantic relationship. The U.S. president has called for 5,000 U.S. troops to be withdrawn from Germany as his frustration grows over a perceived lack of support from U.S. allies. Here's FSN's Mitch McCann.
6: After posting online that the U.S. is considering a reduction in American troops in Germany, Mr. Trump doubled down when speaking to reporters, saying they haven't been exactly on board, adding when asked if he would cut troops in Italy and Spain, "Why shouldn't I? Italy has not been of any help. Spain has been horrible, absolutely." The US launched its joint attack on Iran without notifying most of its allies, and most European partners have refused to become directly involved in the conflict.
3: That's the latest Feature Story News. This is Ross Cullen reporting from Paris.

It certainly is. It is Cookie live and lively on this Bank Holiday Monday from our Vinyl Vault, taking you through to 4 p.m. UK time. Welcome along to hour two of the show, starting out over on turntable one with 10cc.

Sounds like good advice to me. Wild Cherry, play that funky music. And before that, opening up hour two of the show, 10cc and Silly Love. Very good afternoon to you if you just tuned in. It is Bank Holiday Monday here in the UK, and that means we are in the Vinyl Vault, taking you through to 4 p.m. UK time right here on the Big L. So you just never know what we're going to pull out the box next here on this show. It's so random. That's what makes it fun. That's what makes it interesting. Plus, of course, we deliver your snap, crackle and pop on a Bank Holiday Monday. So we can't take your request because it very much depends on what we pull out the box. 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No competitions, nothing to tax your brain, just as much great records as we can possibly fit in. So, taking you back to 1983 right now on Turntable 1, with a bit of Cyndi Lauper for you.

Cyndi Lauper and Time After Time, right here on Big L International Art from our Vinyl Vault this afternoon. Very good afternoon to Rick, normally in Toronto, but currently touring around Scotland. Not able to listen live this afternoon, but we will put this on listen again. And he says, currently taking a boat cruise in Loch Lomond. Couldn't resist the opportunity. Well, quite right too. And sampling a few local brews I see as well, so good for you. Right, so that's that. And very good afternoon to Anita in Epsom checking in. And she says, yeah, sorry, I'm so late. Been out to lunch, that's nothing new. Celebrating a friend's birthday. So she says, I had a very large glass of wine. So it'll be a miracle if I manage to stay awake. Well, you can't sleep. Well, this is what we need. Is something rather loud, a bit loud, don't we? Well, this kind of qualifies, I think. Turntable 2, Belinda Carlisle from 1987. Baby,

0: Belinda Carlisle. Heaven is a place on earth. Hopefully keeping Anita awake for a little while longer. So, there we go. It is our Bank Holiday Monday Vinyl Vault show right here on Big L International through till 4 p.m. UK time. Lots more still to come your way. Let me see. What have we got? What have we got for you now? I think what we'll do is we'll just try and get something sorted out here. Must just say a very good afternoon to Sergio in Zelzat, just back from his first day and in his new job. So, hope that all went very well for you there, Sergio, and hope all goes well in the future. So we're taking you back to 1966 and one from Barry Ryan in just a few moments' time over on Turntable 1 right after these. And why is my button not working? Let's see if we can kick that into life. Let's try that again.
1: Big girl.
0: That's better.
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14: Is real, but, not as we know it.
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Paul and Barry Ryan taking you back to 1966 with that one, Have Pity on the Boy. Up to 1972 now, and this one from Gilbert O'Sullivan.

Oh, a bit of a sad tale there from Gilbert O'Sullivan back in 1972 with Alone Again, naturally. Well, we had Art Garfunkel from 1978 on earlier on, and now we've got Paul Simon from 1975 talking about those 50 ways.

0: Get yourself free.
1: So there you are. Have you got that? Did you get those all down? Because, Paul Simon and teaching you all about those 50 ways to leave your lover. Because after all, everyone's got to learn sometime.

0: Taking you back to 1980 with that one on Turntable 2, the Corgis, and Everyone's Gotta Learn Sometime. Very good afternoon to our very own Peter Twyford, who's listening in and enjoying the show. That's good to know. And he says our daughter Sophie Dew here today. Really looking forward to that. Well, I hope you have a lovely time. And he says, here she comes by the Beach Boys or Bonnie Tyler. Be good here. And she'll be listening on the route. Well, we can't do requests, unfortunately, because it's the Vinyl Vault Bank Holiday Show. It's all vinyl all the way through till 4 p.m. UK time. And you should know how it works by now. It very much depends on what comes out of the box. So we can certainly dedicate something to her, or to you and to her. And as it happens, the next one out of the box that's queued up and rearing to go on turntable one, that could be rather appropriate, actually. And that's taking you back to 1971. What is it? We'll find out in just a few moments' time, right after these.
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But now I go for walks, to the movies, maybe to the park. I have a seat on the same old bench to watch the children play. You know, tomorrow is their future. But for me, just another day. They all gather around me. They seem to know my name. We laugh, tell a few jokes, but it still doesn't ease my pain. I know I can't hide from a memory, though day after day I've tried. I keep saying she'll be back, but today

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I'm looking for a letter or something, or anything that she would send. With all the people I know, I'm still a lonely man. You know, it's funny.

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You'll be seeing her very soon, playing that for our very own Peter Twyford and daughter Sophie, who's on her way up to see Peter. So, yeah, good stuff indeed. Got to keep the all the family stuff going. That is what it's. That's the most important thing. Right, taking him back to 19. Actually, I thought this was a hit in the early 1980s, but it was actually recorded and produced in 1978 over on Turntable 2 right now from Shalimar. This one, which, yeah, if you'll be lucky, if you've still got one on the high street. I think most of them have closed down.

Shalimar said you was having a boogie to that one. I might have known. Take That to the Bank from Shalimar. And yeah, I had a quick look at that in the book while that was playing. It was December 1978, number 20 in the UK singles chart. So there we go. Taking you back to 1972 right now. And this one from the Partridge Family.

Partridge Family, One of Those Nights. Yes, love. And would you believe, next out of the box, it's another one from Gilbert O'Sullivan. Taking you back to 1973.

Gilbert O'Sullivan from 1973, and Get Down, almost wrapping up our Vinyl Vault show for this week. I do believe it's Darren Dalton on the way for Paul Voss in just a few moments' time. Just time to get most of this one in. I think we've got to have a bit of cheese on a Monday afternoon, haven't we? Let's go with this one. 1978, Sarah Brightman and Hot Gossip. I lost my heart to a Starship Trooper.

Oh, it's kind of an appropriate one to finish on, really, because as Lorna has just reminded me, yes, it is Star Wars Day today. May the Force be with you. Sarah Brightman and Hot Gossip, I Lost My Heart to a Starship Trooper, rounding off our Vinyl Vault show for this Bank Holiday Monday. Many thanks for your company this afternoon. It's been good fun, and we'll get all the old 45s out again and on the next Bank Holiday, I dare say. Stand by, Darren Dalton in for Pete Paul Voss in just a few moments' time. Gary Jackson's in for a quick one between 6 and 7. Danny Van Dam with the Monday Request Show at 7. Phil Troll has the Motown Request Hour at 9. Gary's back at 10. Big L, Big Love at 11. That is it from me for now. So, till we meet again, stay well. Keep it Big L, and I'll see you soon. Bye-bye.

A long time ago in a galaxy far, far away, there was a small blue planet on the outer rim where brave DJs rose against the tyranny of silence and dull playlists. From a hidden studio, the legendary Big L Radio launched a rebellion of real music, beaming classic hits and forgotten gems across the cosmos to listeners hungry for something with soul. As droids tuned in from distant moons and starships drifted through hyperspace, one signal cut through the noise. The mighty Big L, armed with nothing but timeless tracks, cheeky banter, which you can count this as, and the power of pure imagination. On this day, the 4th of May, the force of Big L is stronger than ever, uniting rebels, rockers, and radio lovers on every corner of the galaxy. So whether you're a Jedi of the jukebox or still tempted by the dark side of the bland radio, stand by your comms, crank up the volume, and join the adventure, because the saga continues, as Cookie just said, here and now, on Big L Radio. May the 4th be with you.

0: I hope you love that entry to start a day off. Okay, there might be a few more rocket type shit things going on in the next 2 hours. Darren Dalton standing in for Paul Voss. Loving being with you. How's your Monday going? By the way, get your requests in.
1: Darren is now on WhatsApp. Hail him on 074-66-095534. Hey there, me hearties. That's 074-66-095534.
0: Or you can use the usual studio at biglradio.co.uk and 01255-808113. That's 01255-808113. It will come through the stars straight to the studio. I blame it on the boogie.

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1: You having a good bank holiday weekend? Got loads done?
0: Or just rested? Either one's good. Xanadu, Olivia Newton-John. Just another little splattering of something space-related. Don't forget to send your request in. Anything space-related or not.

My kids say I'm the strongest with the force, the one who always knows, just knows, the perfect evil dad jokes. Starman, David Bowie.

0: Starman by David Bowie.
1: Life moves pretty fast. 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
0: We'll have some On This Day in History after this.

Right, let's kick off. Back in 1973, on the 4th of May, Led Zeppelin rolled into Atlanta to launch what was billed as the biggest, most lucrative rock and roll tour America had ever seen. They'd go on to rake in over $4 million on that run, and $4 million in 1973. And the very next night in Tampa, they even smashed the Beatles' old attendance record. Shock horror. Not a bad couple of days then at the office for Zeppelin. Jumped to 74. The 4th of May is a big day for four Swedes in sparkly outfits. ABBA's Waterloo hit number one in the UK singles chart. Their very first British chart topper. And they'd already stormed Eurovision with it. But this was the moment the UK properly fall for them. The song would later even be voted the greatest Eurovision entry of the contestants' first 50 years. So, let's have it, Waterloo.

Continuing on from there, let's where shall we go now on this day in 1966? Motown does what Motown does best. Stevie Wonder releases his album Uptight. This is the record that really moves him from little teen prodigy into a serious album artist territory. It becomes his first LP to chart in the UK and fires him right back up in the US pop charts at the same time. A real turning point for Stevie there. Let's slide over to 1968 on the 4th of May. The Moody Blues and their lush orchestral epic Days of Future Past sneak into the US album chart. It's a slow burner rather than an instant smash, but the symphonic, very British sound eventually cries into the US top three in a few years down the line. Proof that sometimes something big, ambitious, and records like that just need a bit of time to catch on. The top Moody Blues songs in reverse order: The Voice, I Know You're Out There Somewhere, No More Lies in number three, Your Wildest Dreams, and then Gemini Dream, this one.

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0: Telstar, the Tornadoes, keeping the space theme alive.

Telstar, the Tornadoes. This is an instrumental named after the Telstar communication satellite. A very early space age pop hit built around a then futuristic organ and echo. Who knew? Keep your requests coming. I've got yours, Sheila. I'll play that shortly. 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And if you want to lock in and load my WhatsApp, it's 074 66 095534. That's 074 66 095534. Get me in your phone and you'll be able to request and howl me whenever you want. The next song was actually used by NASA as a wake-up song for astronauts. Deep Purple, Space Truckin'. Also works on teenagers.

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1: On this day in history, birthday time now, 4th of May 1951. Jackie Jackson is born, later to become 1/5 of the Jackson 5, of course. With him in the lineup, they become the first group ever to launch with four straight US number ones. I Want You Back, ABC, The Love You Save, and I'll Be There. And then they glide straight into the disco era with tunes like Shake Your Body, Down to the Ground. Not a bad family CV, wouldn't you say? So I Want You Back to Jackson 5 next. Shake it out. Move your hips. Both of them.

0: We'll have a whole bunch more on this day in history after the news. But before that, Sheila, I did say that I would carry on with your request.
1: You are the best. Carry on.
0: And so I am going to carry on. You said anything by Genesis. This one, at the moment, given the world we're living in, seems to be relevant. Land of confusion.

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1: Music.
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5: Here we go.
0: Here we go indeed. One more. I'm going to squeeze it in. One more on this day in history. And another rock birthday now on the 5th of May. Sorry, the 4th of May, 1951. Mick Mars. Oh, yeah. Let's put this on the background. Mick Mars, the future guitarist of Motley Crue. Fast forward to the late 80s. And his heavy riffs are all over their 1989 US album, Dr. Feelgood. What makes it even more impressive, and not many people know this, is that he does it while living with a brutal spinal condition, so quietly earning that cult hero status amongst guitar fans. So we'll give Mick Mars an extra thank you by playing one more themed song from Star Wars, Planet Claire, the B-52s.

0: From Feature Story News in London, I'm Simon Gaitan. The United States is rejecting claims that one of its vessels in the Strait of Hormuz was hit by two missiles. Mitch McCann reports.
1: On Monday, the FARS news agency, which is linked to the Islamic Revolutionary Guard, claimed that two missiles struck a US warship as it attempted to enter the Strait of Hormuz. US Central Command denied this, posting online that no US Navy ships had been struck. It said US forces are supporting what it called Project Freedom and are enforcing the naval blockade on Iranian ports. It comes after President Trump revealed on Sunday that the US Navy would start guiding stranded vessels through the strait, something likely to be fraught with danger, given the IRCG has a number of small armed vessels known as fast boats in the area. Mitch McCann, New York.
0: NATO begins large-scale military drills in Lithuania on the border with Russia. Iron Wolf 2026 exercises are aimed at strengthening NATO's eastern flank amid rising tensions with Russia. Daria Bundachuk reports.
2: NATO's two-week tactical field exercise began in eastern Lithuania on the border with Russia. The drills involve some 2,500 troops and over 300 pieces of equipment, including Air Force helicopters. This is part of NATO's efforts to enhance coordination between the member states as well as partner countries like the United Kingdom. Moscow accused NATO countries of practicing scenarios for isolating the Russian exclave region of Kaliningrad, bordering Lithuania and Poland, in the event of a further escalation in relations between Russia and the West. Daria Bondarchuk, Moscow.
0: European Union officials have described Donald Trump's latest tariff threats as unacceptable. The US president has threatened to raise duties on European cars to 25%, accusing the EU of failing to implement a trade agreement brokered last year. William Denslow reports.
3: The chair of the European Parliament's International Trade Committee says President Trump's threats are unacceptable, accusing the US of breaking its commitments. The EU delayed ratifying its trade deal with the US at the start of the year, amid a spat with Washington over control of Greenland. The Trump administration has also criticised Europe's stance on the Iran war and plans to withdraw 5,000 US troops from Germany. William Denslow, Brussels.
0: Three people have died and at least three more are seriously ill following an outbreak of hantavirus on an Atlantic cruise ship. Nearly 150 people remain trapped on the ship, which is currently off the coast of Cape Verde. A British man in critical condition has been transferred to a hospital in South Africa. Stuart Smith reports.
4: Three people have already died from the suspected hantavirus outbreak and two crew members on the ship are unwell, according to the Dutch travel company Oceanside Expeditions. They have told the estimated 150 passengers still on board to respect social distancing, wear masks and avoid contact with other guests. The ship is currently off the coast of Cape Verde, an island chain off the west coast of Africa, but authorities there are not letting the passengers disembark, according to local media.
0: From bureaus worldwide, this is FSN.

0: Five, four, three, two, one. Let's go.
1: May the fourth be with you today. Hope you're good. You, the person that's listening to me right now, you're awesome. Let's kick it off the second hour with Desperado, the Eagles. You awesome people. I love doing this.

Oh, wow. I love that song. Absolutely love it. So here's a bit of information about it as well. It's caught out there, so you have to give me a second. Desperado by the Eagles is the title track from their second album, released on the 17th of April, 1973. The song Origins. So Don Henley started the melody in the late 60s, drawing from Southern Gothic influences like Ray Charles and Stephen Foster. Glenn Frey completed the lyrics and structure in 72, marking their first co-writing collaboration shifting to the Western-themed Tired to the Dalton Gang Outlaws. Yes, you might recognize that surname. It portrays a lone cowboy, or metaphorically, a struggling rocky musician. A rocky musician resisting love and change. The Eagles appear as outlaws on the album cover, of course, reflecting the Old West concept that defined that record. Without a shadow of a doubt, though, the bit for me that really gets me is the difference between 2 and 40. What do I mean? Desperado peaked at number 41 on the Billboard 200, the band's lowest charting studio album, with singles Tequila Sunrise, which reached number 64, and Outlaw Man, which reached number 59, all underperforming. It later sold over 2 million copies, double platinum. Good enough as it is, boosted by the inclusion of the 1976 Greatest Hits album. Now, it's the best-selling US album ever. 40 million copies. Can you imagine? Let's switch it up a little bit now. Something Else by the Sex Pistols.

0: 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The songs, the stars, the headlines. Your daily time machine starts here with this day in history.
1: A very long time ago, just off the M25 in a galaxy suspiciously like our own. Let's start with the 50s. On the 4th of May, 1956, Yorkshire crooner Ronnie Hilton hits number one on the UK singles chart with No Other Love. It is his first time at the top and he hangs on there for six straight weeks. Proper British classic, easily listening, taking over the airwaves in the days before rock and roll really kicks the door in. With that, we're going to use Traffic and Hole in My Shoe to move us along.

How can you not laugh to that? Okay, so where are we now? Somewhere beyond Mars, past Uranus, and well beyond Basildon. Staying in the UK right now, but jump into the 60s. On this day, 1961, doo-wop group The Marcells go all the way to number one on the UK singles chart with their version of Blue Moon. It's their first and only British chart topper with a global smash too. The song also hits number one in the US, New Zealand, Canada, proving that a tight harmony and a big bump, booba bump, travels very well. Over in the States, though, on the 4th of May 1963, crooner Andy Williams is absolutely ruling the album chart. His record, Days of Wine and Roses and Other TV Requests, starts an incredible 16 weeks run at number one in the US Billboard 200. That's four solid months of Andy's smooth voice sitting at the top, while Beatlemania is just getting warm across the Atlantic, so it'd be wrong now not to play one of Andy's songs, Can't Get Used to Losing You.

0: Oh, there's an electrician. Just what I want. What's the number? 01227 39.
1: Ah!
0: Missed it.
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Hello, everybody. How is your bank holiday going? Have you had a fantastic time? You've either got loads and loads of jobs done, or you've made lists of loads and loads of jobs you should have done that will end up waiting until the next bank holiday. Either way, great. Sheila, thank you very much for your request. Procol Harmon, A Wider Shade of Pale. Some more space music coming soon. In a solar system where the traffic's worse than the Death Star canteen queue.

0: Every day has a story. From the archives of time, we rewind the years to the moments that made the music world. This day in history.
1: What a shade of Powell there for Sheila. Thank you very much for your request. Here is a 60s earworm for you. On this day in 1967, the Turtles are awarded a gold disc in the US for their single, Happy Together. The tune sells over a million copies and becomes one of those songs everyone can hum the chorus to. The moment it comes on, pure sunshine pop, frozen in a few minutes. This is the one here for you.

0: many years ago, before TikTok and even before Wi-Fi, when vinyl ruled the earth. Back in the UK charts for a moment, the 4th of May 1961 again. And while the Marcells are topping the British singles chart, they're also part of a wider wave of American acts cracking the UK. Blue Moons in a 1930 standard nicely fits in with what we're doing with the space music today in this 2 hours. But this doo-wop version gives it a whole new teenage energy, exactly the kind of thing that sets up the British beat boom that's just around the corner. And as it happens, Sheila said, why aren't you playing Blue Moon?
1: The DJ accepts no responsibility for the next record. This is a request.
0: So that's what we're going to do. Blue Moon.

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That's fantastic. There should be some choruses out there all mixed together and hopefully in tune and in sync with everybody. So way, way, way, way before Insta-Twitface and all that kind of stuff, in an age where phones had chords and music had soul, Stevie Wonder, Master Blaster.

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Hope you're having a fantastic Bank Holiday Monday. The Word by the Beatles. Keep that fantasticness going.

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1: You can't handle the truth. The truth is, the best music was 60s to 80s. Big L with Darren Dalton.
0: This is how my wife gets me. Just one look. The Hollies...

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to see my home in Pasadena. 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I want to be a home sweet homer. Why there I'll settle down beneath those palms in someone's arms in Pasadena. Yes, in Pasadena town.

Ooh, and a kiss there at the end, and why not? A couple more. Oh, actually, another birthday shout-out with the last couple of on this day in history. Born on the 4th of May 1950 is English musician Daryl Hunt, best known as the bass player with the Pogues. Their raucous 1987 take on the traditional folk tune, the Irish Rover with the Dubliners, goes to number one in Ireland and up to number eight in the UK, with Hunt anchoring all that chaos on the bass. And another one for rock fans, on the 4th of May 1949, and a year earlier, Scottish guitarist Zal Clemenson is born. He goes on to play with the sensational Alex Harvey Band, who score a UK top 10 hit in 1975 with their dramatic version of Delilah, and an acclaimed album the same year called Next. If you like your 70s rock,

It's been my pleasure to spend the last 2 hours with you. I hope you enjoyed the show. You've got Gary Jackson next for an hour. Then you've got Danny Van Dam for two, and then a Motown hour. And then Gary Jackson again. May the 4th be with you. Hope you had a fantastic bank holiday weekend. It's been Darren Dalton. I'll see you tomorrow. Or see you tomorrow, hear you tomorrow. 7 till 10. Looking forward to it.

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5: 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Give me a lobster. 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I looked at it. I said, just a minute. I said, just a minute, I said. I said, you only got one claw. He's always been in a fight. I said, well, give me the winner.
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0: Boom.
1: There will never be anything as radically different in the future, I suggest, with music. But this is Cliff, and I think it was Phil, or was it Don? Little Richard and Tutti Frutti getting us going tonight. Yeah, he's off.

0: Oh, that's what he says on the outside. Cliff Richard and I think Phil Everly. And She Means Nothing to Me. Got a couple of requests in, which will start after the next event. We do have a few events in the quick one. We got an A-side, B-side coming up from Lou Christie. That's in a little while. And three songs from the American chart today in 1961, including a Sir Elvis song that I don't think I've heard before. So that'll be interesting for me anyway. Before anything else, though, the slip disc. And it's very quiet, so I've turned it up. You'll note we've already heard Little Richard, so it's not him.
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0: Was a big hit, but we'll find out eventually. Now, for Annika in the Netherlands, Sir Royston of Orbison, No Chain at All.

0: Roy Orbison and a song called No Chain At All for Annika in the Netherlands. And Serge has been back for with a request, and he's sticking with the rock and roll theme.
1: I say you ready to boogie?
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1: Are you ready to boogie? Get down. Do it, baby.
3: Well, it's one.

Carl Perkins and Blue Suede Shoes, requested by Serge over in Belgium. Well done, Zadieu, on the quiz. Well done to Anita in Epsom and John in Derbyshire, who both got the right answer. Not Elvis, not the Shangri-Las, and not Dusty. Forty years ago today, this was number one in America.

0: Robert Palmer and Addicted to Love. I didn't know, I'm sure you do, but I didn't until today, that that was originally intended to be a duet with Chaka Khan. And apparently her record company wouldn't allow her to do it, so he did it on his own. No Ketty Lester on the quiz, I'm afraid.
1: Oh, a plumber's van. Ah, just what I need. What's the number? 012-7384. Oh, missed it.
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0: Literally, we drove around all day and there's not a single job in this town. There is nothing, nada, zip. Yeah, unless you want to work 40 hours a week.
1: Now, a song Lennon and McCartney gave away.

0: PJ Proby and the Lennon and McCartney song That Means a Lot. No Elvis, no Shangri-Las, no Dusty, no Ketty Lester.
1: Put your beer down and give us a clue.
0: Number 7, 1970. It was a follow-up to not the biggest hit in terms of chart position, but probably the song that this group are best remembered for. This is the follow-up to it. And like the big hit that preceded it, the piano introduction was played by a session musician called Reg Dwight. That might help.
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4: Well, you see, it's the other side of the record, the one no one ever plays. You know that one?
0: Lou Christie is going to do a lot on this single from 1969. On the B-side, he was going to get married.

0: Lou Christie, 1969. And I'm Gonna Make You Mine. The B-side was called I'm Gonna Get Married. So he was a busy lad back in those days. Well done to Bob in Harrow, who's got the right answer to this. And for a lot of people...
1: I don't know. I don't know.
0: We need some more of these, don't we?
1: Put your beard down and give us a clue.
0: Top 10 hit 1970 for a Manchester band named after a bespectacled rock and roller. According to the song title, it could be upside down, but they just don't know. Yes, what's that? Or who is that, should I say? And what's the song called? Now for Patricia in Munich. She wants to hear a bit of Sir Elvis.

Elvis and a song called Wild in the Country. When Hurricane Smith got in the charts with music like this, hard to imagine he was Pink Floyd's producer.

0: Hurricane Smith, who produced the first two Pink Floyd albums for them in Abbey Road. But that was him out on his own with a very... You would have thought Pink Floyd would have returned the favour, wouldn't you, and appeared on his singles. But no, apparently they didn't. Oh, Babe, What Would You Say? That was called one of three, I think, hits that Hurricane Smith had. And we have a bit of psychedelia coming along after a short break.
1: Looking for a night out that hits different? Welcome to Unique, Newmarket's most unique nightlife experience. We're turning up the heat every Friday and Saturday with two cocktails for just £10 and a chilled outdoor drinks area to vibe under the stars. 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Got something to celebrate? 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
9: But I like my sex the way I play basketball. One-on-one and with as little dribbling as possible.
10: This lady's walking down the high street. She goes past a pet shop. She looks in the window and there's this beautiful parrot in there with kind of vermilion and indigo plumage. So she goes in and she says, how much is that parrot? And I say, oh, yeah, that's a lovely parrot, yeah. I'll be honest with you, it's the former owner ran a brothel. So let's just say it's a bit cheap, a bit naughty with its language. She said, oh, I don't care about that. So he said, well, give me 20 quid. And she goes, yeah, okay, give 20 quid. Takes it back home. Puts it on the kitchen table, takes the cover off. Parrot looks around and goes, new place, very nice. Two daughters walk in. He goes, new place, new girls, very nice. Then her husband walks in. He goes, hello, Keith.

0: That's the 1910 Fruit Gum Company and the B-side to Simon Says, which was entitled Reflections from the Looking Glass. We got some well dones on the quiz now. Bob in Harrow's got it right. So was Mick in Nebworth. Delivery Dave, Annika, Bruce in Oregon. David and Trina got it right. Our very own Cookie has got it right. Not Elvis, not the Shangri-Las, not Dusty, not Ketty Lester, not Simon and Garfunkel. And it's not Elton John. Although he's on it.
1: It's time for Three Before the Beatles, whoever they were.

0: Three songs in the American chart today, 1961, Brenda Lee and You Can Depend on Me, Shep and the Limelights, of course a song covered by Cliff called Daddy's Home, and we finished off with Sir Elvis Presley and Flaming Star, which was from an EP over in America. I'm not even sure it was released here, but it did make the American charts. Thanks very much for keeping me company. Hope you can join me same time tomorrow from 6 till 7 for another quick one. Danny will be here at 7 o'clock with his Monday request show. Well done to Dennis, who got the right answer to the quiz while Elvis was playing. And it wasn't Sir Elvis. All the Shangri-Las, all Dusty, all Ketty Lester, all Simon and Garfunkel, all Sir Elton John, although he was on it. Well done to Anita, John in Derbyshire, Bob, Mick, Delivery Dave, Annika, Bruce, David and Trina, Cookie and Dennis.
1: I think you've all done very well.
2: Thank you, Mr. Grace.
1: Carry on, everybody.
3: That's the slipped disc. Put a half crown on it on the dance set and it sounds like this.
0: Much quieter, because I turned it up for you. The Hollies it was, and I can't tell the bottom from the top.

0: missile struck a U.S. warship as it attempted to enter the Strait of Hormuz. U.S. Central Command denied this, posting online that no U.S. Navy ships had been struck. It said U.S. forces are supporting what it called Project Freedom and are enforcing the naval blockade on Iranian ports. It comes after President Trump revealed on Sunday that the U.S. Navy would start guiding stranded vessels through the strait, something likely to be fraught with danger, given the IRCG has a number of small armed vessels known as fast boats in the area. Mitch McCann, New York.
1: NATO begins large-scale military drills in Lithuania on the border with Russia. Iron Wolf 2026 exercises are aimed at strengthening NATO's eastern flank amid rising tensions with Russia. Daria Bundachuk reports.
2: NATO's two-week tactical field exercise began in eastern Lithuania on the border with Russia. The drills involve some 2,500 troops and over 300 pieces of equipment, including Air Force helicopters. This is part of NATO's efforts to enhance coordination between the member states as well as partner countries like the United Kingdom. Moscow accused NATO countries of practicing scenarios for isolating the Russian exclave region of Kaliningrad, bordering Lithuania and Poland, in the event of a further escalation in relations between Russia and the West. Daria Bondarchuk, Moscow.
1: European Union officials have described Donald Trump's latest tariff threats as unacceptable. The US president has threatened to raise duties on European cars to 25%, accusing the EU of failing to implement a trade agreement brokered last year. William Denslow reports.
3: The chair of the European Parliament's International Trade Committee says President Trump's threats are unacceptable, accusing the US of breaking its commitments. The EU delayed ratifying its trade deal with the US at the start of the year, amid a spat with Washington over control of Greenland. The Trump administration has also criticised Europe's stance on the Iran war and plans to withdraw 5,000 US troops from Germany. William Denslow, Brussels.
1: Three people have died and at least three more are seriously ill following an outbreak of hantavirus on an Atlantic cruise ship. Nearly 150 people remain trapped on the ship, which is currently off the coast of Cape Verde. A British man in critical condition has been transferred to a hospital in South Africa. Stuart Smith reports.
4: Three people have already died from the suspected hantavirus outbreak and two crew members on the ship are unwell, according to the Dutch travel company Oceanside Expeditions. They have told the estimated 150 passengers still on board to respect social distancing, wear masks and avoid contact with other guests. The ship is currently off the coast of Cape Verde, an island chain off the west coast of Africa, but authorities there are not letting the passengers disembark, according to local media.
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0: Desires. On the way, Fleetwood Mac. Peter Green's Fleetwood Mac and Albatross. The Cream and Strange Brew from the album This Will It Is from 1967. Genie and the Big Guys and Boys. Kim Weston and Helpless.
1: It's Danny Van Dam on the Big L. It's Danny Van Dam.

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1: Oh, a plumber's van. 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What's the number? 01273 84. Oh, missed it.
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0: 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Playing you the very best music from the 50s, 60s, 70s and 80s. On the way, Peter and Gordon and Lady Godiva. The Ellen Price Set, I Put a Spell on You. The Cougars and Saturday Night at the Duck Pond. And also the Isley Brothers and It's Out of the Question.
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0: Oh, there's an electrician. Just what I want. What's their number? 01227 39. Missed it.
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I never take anything for granted. Only a fool maybe takes things for granted. Just because it's here today, it can be gone tomorrow. 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If I'll ever change towards you, because baby, I love you. 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

0: Is she really going out with him?
1: Well, there she is. Let's ask her.
0: Betty, is that Jimmy's ring you're wearing?
1: Mm-hmm. Gee, it must be great riding with him.
0: Is he picking you up after school today?
2: By the way, where'd you meet him?

for Shangri-La, the leader of the pack, nearly the end of the show. Hope you did enjoy the music the past 2 hours on Big L. After this show, there's Sylvie the Motown Request Show, followed by Gary Jackson, later on by Kev Reed and Big L, Big Love. I'll be back on the Big L tomorrow afternoon between 12 and 2, that's between 1 and 3 Central European time for a lunchtime shuffle show. Enjoy the rest of your evening. If you're going to bed later on, have a good night's sleep. I'll see you tomorrow. Last song, Bill Haley and the Comets, and Bird of the Boogie.

0: And a very good evening to you, ladies and gentlemen. This is Phil T, and we've got Tara here as well. Hi, Tara.
1: Hi.
0: Hi. So here we are. We've got about 7 or 8 requests, I think, tonight. So we'll be able to take a few more, maybe, in the second part of the show, or second half hour, anyway. Okay, so we've got to beat the intro competition. We're going to play for you in a second. So if you've got your ears on, we want to know the name of the song and who it's by. It's Big L Radio International. It's the Motown Request Show from now until 10 o'clock this evening. I do hope you can stay tuned. We've got music from the 60s, 70s and 80s, and it's all Motown.

0: 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I wonder if you know what this is.
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0: So we're going to say a very good evening to John and Paulette, and we've got a couple of records coming up for you very shortly.

0: Tam Lamont Town.
1: So our first record is from 1965. And this one is Stop in the Name of Love, Diana Ross and the Supremes. Enjoy.

0: And a very good evening to Ron in Dulwich. I don't think we've got your request, actually, so if you want to give them again, Ron, for you and Bernie, that's fine. I don't think I've got them in the playlist, so you might want to come back to me with that one. Okay, so we have got a bunch of trailers coming up for you.
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0: And, yeah... We'll get to them in a minute when the computer stops playing around.
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5: 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My Generation Parts 1 and 2 on Monday and Tuesday, and Sounds of the 70s on Wednesday. 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
12: Okay, our next song is for John and Paulette, and it's by the Elgins, 1966. And the song is Heaven Must Have Sent You.

Okay, so we're going to say a very good evening to Sherry over there in Trinidad and Tobago. And good evening to Ron. We haven't got your request yet, I don't think, unless you've just sent them in now.

0: Okay, so Ronnie Dulwich is the first one to get our competition right tonight.
1: Phil Troll. Music from the Motor City. The sound of Motown. Motown.
0: 1964. So it's the Supremes again, not especially for anybody, but this one is Baby Love.

0: Okay, Ron, we've made a note of your requests for yourself and also for Bernie as well over there in Purley. Very good evening to you, Bernie. Do hope you had a lovely holiday over there in the States. Right, so we've got Tara, we've got a bit of Endless Love now, and this is one that I'd like to dedicate to you. Okay, my dear? All right, Endless Love, that's what we want here.
1: Phil Troll.
0: Well, we've got a lot. It's Diana Ross again, but this time she's with Lionel Richie.

0: Endless Love, Lionel Richie and Diana Ross, of course. And we've only got one competition entry from Ron in Delhi. He's got it right. We've made a note of your request, Ron. Well done. So we've got a few trailers coming up. Let's do the competition again, see if we can get a few more competition entries in.
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0: We'll be back after the commercial break.
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10: Okay, this song goes out for Sherry, my dearest cousin who's in Trinidad and listening right now. And I want to say, Sherry, love is not only endless, but it is like a heat wave, like you requested.
0: It certainly is.
1: BL International, Detroit.

0: Well, it wasn't very nice today, the weather, but it was really nice on Saturday in particular, don't you think, Tara?
1: Yes.
0: Yeah, we went to Wharton-on-the-Naze. And this is my last show for a little while. I've got to have a bit of a break. I'm off to London tomorrow with Tara, and we've got a few things booked, haven't we, in London. And I will not be here on Wednesday, so Gary Jackson is going to be doing the Drive Time show on Wednesday from 4 till 6. Then on Saturday, Frank has very kindly offered to sit in for the extravaganza, but I will be back here next Monday. So that's what's happening.
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3: Detroit, Michigan. Motortown. Motown. This is the Motown Sound.
0: Okay, so Tara, I think the next one's you're going to announce, isn't it?
1: Yes, I must announce this really because it's for our resident DJ Phil.
0: Oh.
1: And it's by the Four Tops, and the song says it all. I can't help myself.
0: Oh, bless you.

0: thank you, Tara, for dedicating that record to me. A wonderful song, one of my favourites. And good evening to Cousin Margaret over there in Hadley. And have we got any messages back from Margaret at all?
1: Yes, she wants any song from the Four Tops.
0: Oh, right, OK. Well, we'll see if we can do another one in a moment. In the meantime, I'm going to play a record especially for Anil. So hi to you, Anil, if you're listening. And this one that we're going to play is, what's it called, Tara? It's a... hang on, I've lost it on my playlist here. Oh, yeah, Boogie on Reggae Woman, isn't it? It's a bit of reggae for you. Yeah, so I hope you like this one, Anil. Here we go. It's Stevie Wonder. It's Big L Radio International. It's the Motown Request Show. We do it every Monday between 9 and 10.

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0: Well, Tara, we've still only got one competition entry, haven't we, tonight? Not that difficult, is it? Anyway, what have we got next then, Tara?
3: Yes, we've got, I think, the greatest Happy Birthday song ever played. And this is for Bernie, though it is a little bit belated. Bernie from Pearly, we're going to play Happy Birthday by Stevie Wonder.
0: Yeah, a belated birthday. It was last week, I think, actually. But, yeah, Bernie, I hope you like this one.

0: So that was especially for Bernie in Purley. And I hope you had a lovely birthday last week, Bernie. And so two Stevie Wonders, two for the price of one there. And that song, of course, was Happy Birthday. Right, so we're going to play the competition now for the very last time. Do you know what this one is?
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0: So, only one correct competition entry from Ron. If you want to enter the competition, you'll have to be very quick because we're going to be giving the answer in less than 10 minutes' time.

0: Okay, so, Tara, you want to say hi to Ron?
1: Hello, Ron. Nice to have you on board.
0: Yeah, now, what does Ron want? Walk in the Night, wasn't it, I think?
1: Yes, it is.
0: Junior Walker.
1: Junior Walker and the All Stars.
0: Yeah. 1972. So enjoy this one, Ron. And the next one is for Cousin Margaret.

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1: So, Tara, we've had a message from Cousin Margaret, haven't we?
2: Yes, we have. We have. And she wants a song by the Four Tops.
1: Yeah, so we've chosen, it's the same old song, and it's from the year 1965, I believe. Do you like this one, Tara?
2: Yeah, I like it, and I'm sure Margaret would like it.
1: Yeah.

0: So we've only got one correct competition entry, and it's from Ron in Dulwich. So well done, Ron. And we're going to play the competition for you.
1: The fastest thing in the air.
2: Big L.
0: So I think it must have foxed most of you tonight. It's I'm Gonna Make You Love Me, and it was a record that was made by Diana Ross and the Supremes, and also the Four Tops. So they've been... No, not the Four Tops, the Temptations. Get it right, Phil, eh? Anyway, yeah, it's quite a nice song. Do you like this one, Tara?
3: Yes, I do.
0: Right, let's play it then. This is the competition for tonight. We'll be doing another competition next Monday.

0: brings me closer, baby, closer to you.
1: And with each beat of my heart, for every day we apart, I'll hunger for every wasted hour.
0: And I-

0: I'm going to make you love me. And that was Diana Ross and the Supremes with The Temptations. Can you imagine having both of those groups, Tara, on the stage together? Wouldn't that have been good?
1: It must be magic.
0: Oh, wouldn't that have been fantastic? Right, so that was the competition. Incidentally, if you've missed any part of the show and you want to hear it again, it should be on Listen Again by sometime tomorrow. So if you want to check out the website, you can go there and look for the Listen Again link, and my name should be there for the Motown show. Okay, so the next song then, it's a bit of a tricky one, this. We better not dedicate it to anybody, had we, Tara, I think. It's Marvin Gaye, and a bit of a naughty song, really. In fact, it cost him his life. His father wasn't impressed. This is, it's a great song anyway. It's called Sexual Healing.

0: Okay, well, that's where we've got to fade the song out because it's time to go, folks. So this next record is Come See About Me. It's the instrumental version we're going to finish up with. And it's by Earl Van Dyke and his Soul Brothers. And I don't know if you know this, Tara, but they used to do a lot of the backing for the Motown hits.
1: No, I didn't know that.
0: Yeah. And they made lots of instrumentals as well. So anyway, hope you enjoyed that show as much as we did. We'll be back next Monday. And Ron, if you want to send in your request for next Monday, please, after the show, just send a couple of one for you and one for Bernie if you want. And we'll stick that in the playlist for next week when we get back. Okay, take care, everybody. Love and peace. Coming up next is Gary Jackson. Better say goodbye, haven't we? Bye, Tara.
1: Bye, everyone.
0: Say bye. Bye-bye.
1: Bye. Bye.

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1: Hello, welcome along to the latest in a long line of editions of My Generation. 2 hours of music from the 1960s, from mainly the UK and the USA, but we will include occasionally bands or artists from the Netherlands and the Down Under, so to speak. Australia and New Zealand might get an airing. And if you want to hear anything from that part of the world, let me know. I'll see if I can put it on the old dance set.
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0: We started off this week with The Searchers and their hit version of Someday We're Gonna Love Again. That was originally by Barbara Lewis, and she wasn't very happy that The Searchers had the hit with it here in the UK. And we followed that with The Shangri-Las, Shadow Morton's girl group from the 60s. Give him a great big kiss, and spelling love, L-U-V. Well, teenagers were rebellious back in the 1960s. For example, we've got Keith Moon coming up now.
1: They covered the Beatles. Maybe they should have known better.

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The Four Tops and their version of I've Got a Feeling. Before that, we heard Keith Moon from the ill-fated film All This and World War II, singing the Beatles' When I'm 64. Some sunshine pop coming up now from a band called the Alan Copeland Singers. And this is called You're More Fun

0: What is a B-side?
1: Well, you see, it's the other side of the record, the one no one ever plays. You know that one?
2: The Alan Copeland Singers back there, and You're More Fun. Now, the A-side, B-side, which is a single, hit single, for P.P. Arnold here in the UK in the 60s. The A-side was covered by a number of artists, originally an album track by Cat Stevens. But the B-side of this single was a song called Speak to Me.

0: Pepe Arnold, and the first cut is the deepest, and the B-side of that single in the 60s, a song called Speak to Me.
1: This is Gary Jackson with My Generation.
2: Cosmic, I mean Sound City, man.

Two songs that really should have made the British charts but didn't, although the first one was a bit out there, wasn't it? Buffalo Springfield and a great tune called Expecting to Fly. I think that was written by Neil Young. And we followed that with Tony Jackson after he'd left the Searchers, and a single he released called Stage Door. Again, wasn't a hit, but should have been. Now it's time for the Frogman.

0: Clarence Frogman Henry and Ain't Got No Home, followed by The Howlin' Wolf and The Red Rooster, both of those releases originally on the Chess record label. And of course, the Rolling Stones covered The Red Rooster. And I don't know if it still is, but for many, many years, it was the only blues song to make number one on the British pop charts.
1: The same difference. Different songs that share a title.

Two songs there called Forgive Me. We started off with Babs Tino and followed that with quite a heavy sound for that band. Billy J. Kramer with the Dakotas and another Forgive Me.

The wonderful sound of Simon Dupre and the Big Sound, and a song that disappeared without trace when it was released in the 1960s, but the record company gave it, used it as the title track of an all-encompassing compilation of their work in the 1960s. Part of My Past was the title of that collection and that song. Before that, of course, Pink Floyd and See Emily Play. Now, you can get in touch with the show. The email address is gary@greatoldies.co.uk. Can't play songs live, but I'll put it in a show in future weeks, a future couple of weeks, more likely, if you come through with a request. And Tom's done that. He said, I've just seen Elkie Brooks on her farewell tour. She was brilliant. He said, but she didn't make any records in the 60s, did she? Oh, yes, she did.

One of pop music's great troopers. That's not an unkind description. It wasn't meant to be. Elkie Brooks and The Way You Do the Things You Do. She was making records like that in about 1965. Then she joined a weird out there group for one album called Dada, then Vinegar Joe in the 1970s, and then went on to have great success, finally, as a solo performer. Now, the songwriting feature. This time round, it's Screaming Jay Hawkins.

Ugh, to you too. That was Screaming Jay Hawkins, the song he wrote called Little Demon, which was on the other side of I Put a Spell on You. And the version of that that we heard was Creedence Clearwater Revival. And I know a lot of people thought they were from the southern states of Louisiana because of their swamp rock sound, but if they only had a listen to that, I think that's fairly certain that they were from the Bay Area in California. Screaming Jay Hawkins, according to one website, boasted that he had 75 illegitimate children. That might explain why he never made any albums. Didn't have enough time.

0: From Feature Story News in Washington, I'm Tony Waterman. President Donald Trump says the U.S. has destroyed seven Iranian fast boats that have tried to interfere with its efforts to guide ships through the Strait of Hormuz, something Iran has denied. In a social media post, the president also said Iran had damaged a South Korean cargo ship. U.S. Central Command says Iran has fired on U.S. warships in the Middle East, but rejected claims from an Iranian media agency that one of its vessels in the strait was hit by two missiles on Monday. FSN's Mitch McCann reports.
1: On Monday, the FARS news agency, which is linked to the Islamic Revolutionary Guard, claimed that two missiles struck a U.S. warship as it attempted to enter the Strait of Hormuz. U.S. Central Command denied this, posting online that no U.S. Navy ships had been struck. It said U.S. forces are supporting what it called Project Freedom and are enforcing the naval blockade on Iranian ports. It comes after President Trump revealed on Sunday that the U.S. Navy would start guiding stranded vessels through the strait, something likely to be fraught with danger, given the IRCG has a number of small armed vessels known as fast boats in the area. The U.S. and Iran are still reportedly exchanging options for an agreement to end the war, but President Trump continues to insist that the U.S. has all the leverage.
0: Iran appears to be attacking not only ships at sea, but neighboring countries as well, threatening a shaky ceasefire that's been in place for nearly a month. The United Arab Emirates Ministry of Defense says it's responded to multiple missile and drone attacks from Iran and that a fire has broken out at one of its petroleum sites. Fears of an escalating conflict have sent oil prices surging. Treasury Secretary Scott Bessent acknowledged on Fox News Monday that this is impacting Americans, but insisted prices will fall fast once the war ends.
2: I am confident on the other side of this, the world's going to be awash in oil. The UAE has come out of OPEC. They're going to be pumping more. You know, OPEC just announced they're going to be pumping more. And the U.S. has record crude deliveries.
0: The U.S. Supreme Court has temporarily restored access to the abortion pill mifepristone via telehealth and mail, pausing a lower court ruling that would have required in-person visits. The order from the top court allows pharmacy or mail order access without in-person doctor visits to continue for another week as lawyers send arguments to the court. Manufacturers of mifepristone argue that the drug is safe, but conservative states say mailing the drug weakens their abortion bans. Medication abortions using mifepristone now account for a majority of abortions in the U.S., blunting the impact of the overturning of Roe v. Wade in 2022. From bureaus worldwide, this is FSN.

A very good evening to you. This is Big L, Big Love from our studios in Frinton-on-Sea. Kev Reid keeping you company for the next couple of hours. So thanks, of course, to Gary Jackson. That was part one of My Generation. Part two follows tomorrow evening at 10 o'clock.

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Welcome to Big L Big Love. 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